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Madonna kicking off today's show. Good morning. It's Maisie taking you through your early breakfast. It's Friday again, the 25th of September. I can't quite believe we're that far into the month already. It's also apparently National Daughter's Day today. So Mum and Dad, I hope you're tuned in because I have never once forgotten a mother's or a father's day. So is it my turn to get flowers? I don't know. I may be pushing my luck here.

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1: Nice to meet you. It's Maisie on Original 106. Good morning. Happy Friday. It's almost the weekend again. You've maybe got plans to go out. If you are, you're probably already thinking about your Sunday hungover cure as well. I've got maybe the most unusual but best one for you. I'll tell you all about it in the next 10.
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When Love Takes Over, it's Maisie on Original 106. Now, I was talking strange and unusual hangover cures, so you might need this for this weekend. Well, I'll set the scene for you. It's a Sunday morning. I happened to be out on the Saturday night. Well, I woke up on the Sunday with a bit of a sore head. So can you imagine my shock when my dad comes into my room and says, Maisie, there's 400 boxes of fish that needs to be landed and we need you to come down and land them. So basically, if you don't know what landing is, it is landing all of the fish that the boat has caught that week and putting them into the market. So a lot of heavy lifting, and it's not the most glam. I mean, it's a bunch of dead fish. You can imagine the smell. Well, imagine doing all of this whilst having a sore head, recovering from a little bit of a hangover. I know, totally self-inflicted, so it's my own fault, but unusually, it actually made me feel better. I don't know what it was, if it was the cold, if it was the hard work, but whatever it is, it made me feel better. So maybe on Sunday, if you're suffering from a little bit of a hangover, maybe you should go to the harbour. See if anyone needs a hand. You might just feel better for it.

0: It's Maisie on Original 106. Good morning. On the way next, we have got Kame Barnes, who's actually playing in Glasgow this evening. And if you've got tickets, just know that I have extreme FOMO because I've seen him once and he was amazing.
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It's Shawn Mendes on Original 106. Good morning, it's Maisie taking you through your early breakfast show. Now, have you ever heard of the town of Kelkit in Turkey? If you haven't, I'm going to tell you why you need to be on your next culinary adventure. So this town in Turkey, quite a small town, it's just received the Guinness World Record title for cooking up 1,807 gallons of baked beans. That's right, baked beans. That is apparently 15,000 cans of baked beans, which is absolutely insane. I'm just wondering, what on earth did they do with it after? I mean, was there someone on site with a massive batch of toast? Imagine there was. That would probably feed the whole of Scotland. I'm really wondering why I wasn't invited, because I would have beans on toast every day if I could.

0: Can't beat a bit of Amy Winehouse. Good morning, it's Maisie here on Original 106. What is the worst thing that's happened to you on public transport? I'm probably being really dramatic here, but I know exactly what mine's is. I'll tell you all about it just after the news at 5.
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0: In his first First Minister's Questions, a Scottish Labour leader, Dundee-based MSP Michael Manna demanded an urgent change of course to tackle the drug death crisis. It comes as new figures reveal the number of drug deaths in Scotland increased 11% from 2024. Mr Manna asked John Swinney if the worst drug death rate in Europe is a public health emergency.
21: Their loss, overwhelmingly for the grave sin of being poor, requires answers for grieving families and demands a change of course from this government. The Minister's response yesterday was a complacent disgrace. It does not feel like the government is treating this as an emergency.
0: Mr. Swinney said the figures are unacceptable and his government is focused on addressing the issues. Specialist nurses trained to examine survivors of sexual assault are going to be rolled out across Scotland. Called Nurse Sexual Offence Examiners, they'll also support victims by providing trauma-informed care and gathering forensic evidence. The change means specialist nurses will be able to carry out forensic medical exams and give their opinion of evidence in court. It'll also allow people to exercise their right to be examined by someone of their chosen sex. The First Minister has been urged to order an independent review of the response into the Cairngorms wildfire. Scottish Liberal Democrats Rural Affairs spokesman Andrew Baxter has written to John Swinney.
1: An independent review would give local people a voice, establish what needs to change, and help us prepare for the next major wildfire. The First Minister should listen to the Highland Council and the communities affected.
0: It follows Highland Council's call for an independent review last week. The Scottish Government has been approached for comment. And Macklemore is announced he's going to front a pro-Palestine tour after being dropped as a support act for Ed Sheeran. The rapper was removed from the lineup after making comments about the conflict in Gaza. He's posted on Instagram saying his schedule's freed up a bit and will perform in cities including London and Dublin. You're up to date on Original 106.

on Mars on Original 106. Good morning, it's Maisie taking you through your early breakfast show. Now, I was speaking about the worst things to happen to you on public transport. Don't worry, nothing actually insane happened to me. I'm just being extremely dramatic. Well, I was on the bus last Saturday and it was a 3-hour long bus journey. Ended up taking 4, which is a story for another day. But on the bus anyway, I did what I normally do, went into my bag, took out my headphones, and was a way to listen to music. Or so I thought. I got on the bus and realised I had left my headphones at home. Now, if you're a music fan, you will understand how much of a big deal this was. I had to sit with no music or no other sounds on this bus for 4 whole hours. I thought I was going insane by the end of it, and I didn't have a book or anything, so I didn't have anything to do. I ended up counting the windows of the megabus. That's right, I counted all of the windows that were on the bus. There's 28, by the way, on a megabus, just if you're curious.

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We'll chat more about that in the next 10.

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Katie Tunstall on Original 106. Good morning, Maisie here, taking you through your early breakfast. Now, speaking about weddings, two of my friends get married tomorrow and I'm extremely excited about it. Partly the reason because I'm excited is because for weeks I have been getting glammed up. So I've had hair appointments, nail appointments, even got a spray tan and my toes done. Well, you can imagine my face when my brother turned round to me yesterday, mind you, 2 days before the wedding, and says, "Maisie, do you think I should maybe go down and get my hair cut?" I thought, how on earth is it that easy that boys can just turn up and get their hair cut? I've had my hair booked in for about 3 months, and he can just turn round on the day and get it done. Do you know what the worst part about it is? On Saturday, the day of the wedding, he'll definitely be ready before me.

0: It's Crazy and I'm Maisie on Original 106. Do you see what I did there? We've got about Lady Gaga coming up just after this break. Original
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9: And now, the weather.
10: Outside, gloomy skies, a persistent drizzle, and a chilly wind blowing from the west, north, east, and south.
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Harry Styles, it's Maisie on Original 106. Now, what is that shop for you that you go in and you don't know what to buy? The shop tells you what to buy. Well, for my mum, it's Costco. So she went to Costco the other day and, again, without a list, she went in and Costco told her what to buy. So she decided to buy some Christmas lights. I know it's far too early to be speaking about that, but she came home with them. And as you do, she didn't know if they would look nice or not, so she decided that she would try them out and put them on the windowsill. That was 2 days ago. We have Christmas lights up in the house already. I don't think she's going to put them away. I think the trial run has extended far longer than it needs to be. So the house is looking a little bit Tim Burton-esque. It's a bit Nightmare Before Christmas. I mean, we've got the pumpkins on one side of the room, we've got Christmas lights on the other. I think Tim Burton would love it, personally. Bit Nightmare Before Christmas, but I think we'll go with it.

0: What a tune to sign me off on a Friday morning. I've been Maisie. That's all I've got time for today. Dave and Vanessa are on their way next, looking after the breakfast show. I hope you have a lovely rest of your Friday.
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11: Disgraced NHS Tayside surgeon Sam Eljamel, who's accused of harming hundreds of patients, was regarded by the health board as a standout candidate when he applied for his Dundee hospital job, according to newly discovered files. Hospital bosses who hired him in 1995 unanimously agreed he was the obvious choice and the role was too specialised for anyone other than him to take it on. Elaine Watson, NHS Tayside's recently retired People and Culture Director, was quizzed on the circumstances which led to Eljamel's employment at the public inquiry. It also heard there would have been no checks carried out before he started. First Minister John Swinney says the views of Courier readers on the state of towns and cities across Tayside will help efforts to breathe new life into local communities. This week, he received an action plan produced by the Courier and its sister titles, A Fresh Start for Scotland's High Streets, which was curated from an in-depth study. Mr Swinney says he already hopes the SNP government will be able to use the results to regenerate communities. Children would rather social media apps were made safer than be shut out by the planned under-16s ban, according to a new poll. YouGov research for charities including the Molly Rose Foundation found three-quarters of 12 to 15-year-olds would prefer that approach to Australia-style restrictions. More than half also want stronger safety measures for AI chatbots. Rowan Ferguson from the charity says if kids get round the ban, the same content will be waiting.
18: Algorithms that our data shows bombard children with all sorts of harmful suicide, self-harm and other kinds of awful content. Safety by design means taking action to actually address those specific causes.
11: And it's National Comic Book Day today, honouring the art, creators and storytelling impact of comic books. Generations of people have been enjoying some of the nation's favourite characters, and today is about celebrating the people behind them. DC Thompson is famous for publishing some of the UK's most iconic and long-running comics, and archive manager Barry Sullivan explains what some of those are.
19: Generations of readers eagerly awaited the latest adventures from titles such as Adventure, The Rover, The Wizard, and that foundation paved the way for The Dandy and The Beano, which continues to entertain children and families today.
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11: Cloudy skies with showers of rain gradually easing off as the morning goes on and highs of 16 Celsius. I'm Tom Irvine. You're up to date on Original 106.

0: Original 106, Little Bird. That is Annie Lennox. Good morning.
1: B-U-R-D.
0: I know. Every time
1: B-U-R-R-D,
0: I say it.
1: B-U-R-R-D, actually.
0: There's nothing I can do about it. And the accent that we've got, bird.
1: Little bird.
0: Oh, you did it quite nicely
1: sort
0: there.
1: Sort of. Bird.
0: Bird. I can't actually say it without making it sound really broad.
1: Little bird. Bird. Little bird.
0: Wee bird.
1: Little bird.
0: Anyway, Luke, morning. Welcome. We're Dave and Vanessa. We've got a biography baffler lined up for you shortly. We're going to get a coffee on. And this is Olivia Rodrigo on Original 106.

0: Joan, that is Two Faith, New Order on Original. Right, it's Friday morning. Let's see if we can get the biography baffler right for the final time this week.
1: Okay, it's a celebrity. Tell us who it is from the clues. This person dyed her hair platinum blonde because interviewers kept mistaking her for Amy Winehouse when she was trying to start her music career.
0: Really?
1: Mm.
0: Okay.
1: So the colour of hair you see her with, not her natural hair colour.
0: Who is it? Any ideas? That's quite a tricky one straight off the bat, but let's see. 01592 757 757 is our WhatsApp number. You know that by now. Stick it in your phone, then it's there. Or you can text 81400, start your message with the word original.
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13: Good morning, Vicky here with your update. Starting with the Queensferry crossing, no delays at all. Southbound from Petrievi heading over towards Edinburgh. Queensferry Road, the M9 exit strip road, all yet to build. It's lovely and light for your Friday morning. Though back towards Fife, we already have congestion through the roadworks. This is on the A985 at Villa Forest, both approaches towards that Kincardine Bridge. Once you hit the bridge, there is temporary traffic lights. So again, both directions already traffic is stopping to get through. To Dunfermline, we've got no delays so far around Carnegie Drive, but heading for Pencroff Street, there is closures on Coal Road, so a little bit busy. A92 yet to build at the Red House Bankhead or Preston roundabouts, and Dundee Tay Road Bridge issue free with and no delays heading northbound over towards Dundee from Fife. Perth at the Broxton, issue free as well. If you spot any problems, call the Original 106 Jam Buster line on 01592 85 44 66.

0: on Original. Right, Friday. How's the weekend looking on the weather front? Today, not bad, actually. Mostly dry, highs of 16. That'll do. Tomorrow looks nice. Saturday, going to enjoy these days while they're still around, temperature-wise. 18 degrees your high.
1: Still
0: good
1: nice.
0: Spells of sunshine. Let's not talk about Sunday.
1: Oh, dear. Right. Okay.
0: Sunday's a surprise, let's just say that.
1: Not a happy one.
0: Well.
1: Oh. Right, on the way, Nelly Furtado after your news headlines.
2: Disgraced NHS Tayside surgeon Sam Elgemel was regarded by the health board as the standout candidate when he applied for his job in Dundee. Newly discovered files shown at the public inquiry show bosses unanimously agreed to hire him. First Minister John Swinney says the views of Courier readers on the state of towns and cities across Tayside will help breathe new life into local economies. And it's National Comic Book Day today, honouring the art, creators and storytelling impact of comic books. Today we're celebrating the people behind some of our favourite characters.

0: Maneater, Nelly Furtado on Original 106. Good morning, happy Friday, 25th of September. Next week, I've got my wee girl's parents' night to go to.
1: Oh,
0: I say wee, she's not so wee now, she's in primary six.
1: And
0: I'm delighted about that because it means that I don't have to sit on the really, really small chairs anymore.
1: Because just medium-sized chairs now.
0: But they're okay, yeah, I can live with that. But I remember when she was in primary one and two and you've got to go to, they call it the infant department and sit on the chairs, you feel like the BFG. And also, I did say at one point, I was like, is there a toilet I can use? And they sent me into the...
1: kids one?
0: Yeah, because it's parents' night. So we go to the kids' toilet and it's like the tiniest. I mean, you feel like you're going to the loo in a doll's house.
1: Now that you say that, I do remember when at primary school I got to go to the slightly bigger kid toilets. You know, you've reached past whatever age you were.
0: Yeah.
1: And I was like, now I know I'm growing up because the toilet is bigger and the sink was a little bit higher. Amazing.
0: Yes. So that's my thing next week. I'm not sad about not having to sit on the little chairs anymore. But it's an experience. Let's get Lionel Richie on. Here's Dancing on the Ceiling. It's Original 106.

0: Lionel Richie, Dancing on the Ceiling. On original. Okay, Biography Baffler. Clue one was too hard, Vanessa.
1: Clue one was she dyed her hair platinum blonde because interviewers kept mistaking her for Amy Winehouse when she was trying to start her music career. This one is a big eight, it's a giveaway. Okay, her hit song Telephone featuring Beyoncé was originally written for Britney Spears to use on her album Circus. Britney didn't use it. They got a number one with it. Britney should have used it.
0: Wow. Mm. Right, okay. What is it? Get in touch. 01592-757-757 is our WhatsApp number. Or you can text 81400. Start your message with the word original. Funny, on that subject, talking about songs that were, refused by people, it worked the other way around too, because apparently Five were originally due to record Baby One More Time.
1: Oh, no way.
0: That was going to be their song. Wow. But at the end of the day, the person that wrote it, which I think was that Max Martin guy, went, actually, yes, there's this new artist called Britney Spears and I'm going to try it on her instead.
1: And that was the thing. Broke her career, didn't it?
0: Yeah.
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9: It was just another day, a familiar drive through familiar country. 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
12: Good morning, Vicky here with your update. Starting with the Queensferry crossing, still no delays heading over towards Edinburgh on the M90 all the way from Kilty. We're getting no traffic at the moment. The A985 works already looking like there's volume of traffic. This is at Davila towards the Kincardine Bridge, and then the Kincardine Bridge temporary traffic lights busy both directions. In and around Dunfermline Pitcliffe Street, we're already seeing delays towards the closure at Cole Road, so do plan ahead. The A92 yet to build in the usual spots, and we've got the A91 at Cooper to Dersey Castle works just past the car garage busy both directions. Dundee Swallow Roundabout already looking like it's busy but moving, and through to Perth we've got works at the A9. This is at Broomovdale Rioch, traffic busy towards that Broxton roundabout. If you spot any problems, call the original 106 Jam Buster line on 01592 85 44 66.

0: Coldplay and Freddie Mercury, Living on My Own at Original 106. Mentioned this the other day, but Brian May is seriously looking at doing a sort of ABBA Voyage type show with Queen, except a more advanced one. And he says that he was very keen on it. Now he's a little bit less keen because he realised how much AI he'd have to use to make it happen.
1: Oh, yeah.
0: But he says, I'm not really happy about the whole thing of AI taking bits of people's songs and then using them. He says, but then I'd be asking the AI to take bits of my songs, so maybe that's okay.
1: Oh, well, yeah, maybe. Maybe. But he's quite an environmentalist,
0: yeah,
1: isn't he?
0: He said that.
1: So there's
0: as well.
1: Also that side to the AI that he might not be down with.
0: Tell you what, though, I would absolutely go and see AI Queen.
1: Yeah, me too.
0: I'll be there.
1: I'll be honest.
0: Just saying. Answer to the biography bathwater soon. Right now, Lily Allen on Original.

0: Original 106, Lily Allen and Smile. Okay, biography baffler then, before the news. What's the script on this one this
1: Lady
0: morning?
1: That Dyed Her Hair Platinum Blonde, and also the song Telephone was originally going to be, she'd written it for Britney, but she got it and then got number one with it. So who is it? Morning Liney, celebrity baffler, is the amazing Lady Gaga. Correct.
0: Yay,
1: answer.
0: Absolutely spot on. Hi, Karen Forsyth, who's right with this one as well. Raymond in Dundee. Morning D&V, is it Lady Gaga?
1: Correct. Arlene getting it right, David getting it right, Dave Stubbs getting it right.
0: Well done.
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16: Disgraced NHS Tayside surgeon Sam Eljamil, who's accused of harming hundreds of patients, was regarded by the health board as the standout candidate when he applied for his Dundee hospital job, according to newly discovered files. Hospital bosses who hired him in 1995 unanimously agreed he was the obvious choice, and the role was too specialised for anyone other than him to take it on. Elaine Watson, NHS Tayside's recently retired People and Culture Director, was quizzed on the circumstances which led to Eljamil's employment at the public inquiry. It also heard there would have been no
17: no checks carried out before he started. First Minister John Swinney says the views of courier readers on the state of towns and cities across Tayside will help efforts to breathe new life into local economies. This week he received an action plan produced by The Courier and its sister titles, A Fresh Start for Scotland's High Streets, which was created from an in-depth survey. Mr Swinney says he already hopes the SNP government will be able to use the results to regenerate communities. Children would rather social media apps were made safer than be shut out by the planned under-16s ban, according to a new poll. YouGov research for charities including the Molly Rose Foundation found three-quarters of 12 to 15-year-olds would prefer that approach to Australia-style restrictions. More than half also want stronger safety measures for AI chatbots. Robin Ferguson from the charity says if kids get round the ban, the same content will be waiting.
18: Algorithms that our data shows bombard children with all sorts of harmful suicide, self-harm and other kinds of awful content. Safety by design means taking action to actually address those specific causes.
17: And finally, it's National Comic Book Day today, honouring the art, creators and storytelling impact of comic books. DC Thompson's famous for publishing some of the UK's most iconic and long-running comics, and archive manager Barry Sullivan explains what some of those are.
19: Generations of readers eagerly awaited the latest adventures from titles such as Adventure, The Rover, The Wizard, and that foundation paved the way for The Dandy and The Beano, which continues to entertain children and families today.
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17: Cloudy skies with showers of rain gradually easing off as the morning goes on and highs of 16 degrees. I'm Emma Duncan, you're up to date on Original 106.

0: Swift on Original 7:15 morning. So today looks like it's going to be all right on the weather front. Highs up to about 16, so not roasting, but good spells of sunshine. That'll do later on Saturday. That's the best day of the weekend. 18 degrees and big ball of sunshine.
1: Oh, actual sunshine still.
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19: Good morning, Vicky here with your update. Starting with the Queensferry crossing southbound on the M90, no delays at all. A lot lighter than usual though. M9 exit slip road at Newbridge, just busy around the Newbridge roundabout. Back towards Fife, works ongoing. A985 to Villa Forest, the Kincardine Bridge, both approaches all delayed, and the whole road closure in Dunfermline, adding traffic to Pipcreek Street and William Street. A92 still yet to build. We've got traffic at Cooper at the A91 through the works at Dearcy, as well as up to Dundee, Swallow roundabout, Kingsway and Forfar all picked up with the routine congestion. Perth, the Inverarmond roundabout on the A9 South, just a tad busy. If you spot any problems, call the original 106 Jam Buster line on 01592 85 44 66.

0: Ella Henderson, Filthy Rich on Original, 7:26. It's Friday, which means today is the last chance to win your way into the Alfred Dunhill Leagues Championship after 9 o'clock this morning.
1: It's exciting, isn't it? So it's on from the 1st to the 4th of October. You can win a pair of tickets to the final day's play. And today is the day we find out which name comes out of the hat to win the big prize of the day hospitality and VIP treatment at the Old Course Hotel on that date, last day's play.
0: I mean, that would be fabulous. It's a big year for the Alfred Dunhill Links this year as well, because it's the 25th anniversary.
1: Yes, it is.
0: And Bob McIntyre is going to be back as defending champ. So we're rooting for him to make it two in a row, but we'll find out. Anyway, your chance to win is coming up after 9:00.

0: Bastille and Pompeii on Original 106 Morning. Right, we've got 4 away from 1K on the way very shortly.
1: On the way, your sports news after your news headlines. It's 7:30.
2: Disgraced NHS Tayside surgeon Sam Elgemel was regarded by the health board as the standout candidate when he applied for his job in Dundee. Newly discovered files shown at the public inquiry show bosses unanimously agreed to hire him. First Minister John Swinney says the views of courier readers on the state of towns and cities across Tayside will help breathe new life into local economies. And it's National Comic Book Day today, honouring the art, creators and storytelling impact of comic books. Today we're celebrating the people behind some of our favourite characters.
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2: Dundee Stars Simon.

0: from Deeply Something, an original. So it's Friday. Wednesday was the autumnal equinox.
1: Yes.
0: Although actually it's today where we've got the same amount of day as night.
1: Oh, okay.
0: So equinox turned up 2 days early. It was false advertising, I feel.
1: Very confusing as to why that's even a thing.
0: But yeah, so 12 hours of daylight and 12 hours of night happens as of today. And we read the other day that at the moment we're losing about 4 minutes of daylight every single day.
1: Mm-hmm.
0: Oh, yeah, beastie.
1: We get annoyed at this every year, like it's new.
0: Mm.
1: But we know this. But it is always like, oh, we're on our way to the dark nights where bedtime is at 3:30 p.m.
0: Well, it's weird because, yeah, you always have that same conversation with other people in your house where you look outside and you go, I can't believe how dark it is. It's only 6:30.
1: But in honesty, you can believe it because you've lived through it before. Let's
0: every
1: be honest.
0: Year,
1: come on
0: every
1: now.
0: Year, we can't believe it. This isn't anything new. But still, I'm going to say it. It's like an automatic reflex.
1: I can't help it.
0: I can't believe how dark it is. Whitney, Friday Breakfast on Original.

0: And so emotional on Friday breakfast.
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0: All right, it's your Friday chance to take home £1,000 if you can match four answers with our Emma from the news team.
3: Yes, yes. Your job is to match with her. Do it four times, you win the money.
0: All right, if you fancy a go, give me a buzz. 01592 757 757. You know the drill by now. It's all about trying to kind of merge on what the top answer is for each thing. So we'll ask you a question. There might be a few different answers for it, but you need to think in your head, what would most people say? And that's the sweet spot. Give us a buzz. Fact of the day.
3: You think footballers are paid a lot of money? Well, in 1947, not so much. In England, the footballers' salaries back then were capped at £12 a week.
0: Capped at £12 a
3: week?
0: That's
3: all you're getting.
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1: Good morning, Vicky here with your update. Now, we've got still no issues at all for that Queensferry crossing, but we are seeing traffic building on the M9 exit slip road at Newbridge and Queensferry Road at the Barnton, so all a busy spot heading into Edinburgh. Now, back to Fife, ongoing works, A985. This is just after Couras. This is both approaches at the Davila Forest. Roadworks continue, as well as the Kincardine Bridge, both approaches. Temporary traffic lights adding delays. A busy one already through Dunfermline at Appin Crescent. We've got traffic as well at Pitcreef Street with a closure on Coal Road, not helping things. Routine congestion, A92 east at the Red House roundabout now. Cooper at the A91 towards Derrissey Castle, long-term works adding congestion. And into Dundee, Broughty Ferry, A92 westbound slowing. Perth busy now, Broxton and Inverarmond roundabouts. If you spot any problems, call the original 106 Jam Buster line on 01592 85 44 66.

0: We'll get a few more 80s belters like that on this morning afternoon because we throw the playlist open to you.
1: Yes.
0: Feel good Friday.
1: Yeah, weekend warm-up tune from you, please, to start off the weekend. That's what we're looking for.
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0: On the phone to play this morning is Karen from Leaving on her way home from the night shift. Morning.
4: Morning.
0: Morning. I love that we are your evening show.
4: I don't know what. Maybe I
1: can
4: phone it. I don't know how well my brain's
1: going to
4: function, but
1: I'll try. So you're heading home. Get yourself a kit. But the good news is that very soon you're away on holiday.
4: I am.
1: Oh yes. I bet you're looking forward to it.
4: Yes,
1: counting
4: down. Yeah. Down.
0: So where are you off to?
4: I'm off to Mallorca.
0: Mallorca.
1: And we all go, oh, yeah. We're jealous. Mm.
0: I've been to Mallorca.
4: I know.
0: Which bit are you going to? Is it a Magaluf special?
4: It is a Magaluf special.
0: Yes.
4: My son is and his girlfriend are flying out to meet us. So
1: oh, that's
4: okay.
1: Nice.
4: That'll be nice.
0: Oh,
4: yeah.
0: That's cool. Magaluf. That's a baptism of fire for you.
4: I know. I'm hoping for a quiet shitty. Yeah. Could do a night shift.
1: Right, yeah, exactly. Well, that's the thing. You've got the advantage of partying on the strip. You'll be up all night because you're like, yeah, exactly. Because your son and girlfriend need to go home. You'll be like, come on!
4: Right.
0: Okay. Okay, well, let's see if we can win you £1,000 to spend in the bars in Magaluf. I love that.
4: I'm not telling them if I do.
1: Okay, good. I like that.
0: Good plan.
1: I like that. Yeah. Keep it to yourself. Okay, could you name a perfume brand, please?
4: I'm trying to think what I wear.
1: We can come back to it if you want to give your mind some time.
0: Remember with this, you always want to go for what the most obvious answer would be, so you're trying to get a match. So try and think of, like, a big one.
4: Oh, can you come back to that one? Yeah. Sorry, I'm just like, yeah.
1: Of course. Could you name a Britpop band?
4: Blur.
1: Something you shouldn't put in the bin.
4: Batteries.
1: And a type of hat.
4: This. Oh, no. Baseball cap.
1: Okay, so back to the top one. Just as Dave says, you know, try and think of, I guess, what would be a top answer on Family Fortune. Do you know what? Picture the adverts that come on at Christmas. They always do,
0: yeah,
1: don't they?
0: Yeah. The big perfume people.
4: Like Chanel.
1: Okay, take that. Okay.
4: Awful answers.
1: Not feeling confident.
4: It's much easier when you're not live in the radio.
1: Well, let's see how we get on. Okay. A perfume brand, you said Chanel. Emma said?
5: I've got to say Chanel. Chanel's my mum's favourite.
1: There you go.
0: Chanel.
1: A Britpop band, you said Blur. Emma said?
5: Oasis.
0: No.
4: Oh, yeah, it was either one.
1: It's one or the other, isn't it?
0: Yeah.
1: But, so we can't win it, but curious how the rest went.
4: Yeah.
1: Something you shouldn't put in the bin, you said batteries. Emma said?
5: 100% don't throw batteries in the bin.
1: Match.
0: Oh, is Liam Gallagher about to cost you a grand?
4: Probably.
1: A type of hat, you said baseball cap, Emma said.
5: Cap.
1: Oh, so it was a match.
0: It was a match as well.
1: If you'd said Oasis, if you'd said the other one, you'd have had a grand.
4: I should have said the other one because there's so much in the press at the moment, but yeah, oh well.
1: But look
4: not
1: how close you were.
4: No sleep.
1: Exactly.
4: Yeah, yeah.
1: And you were really close, despite thinking, oh, those are terrible answers. You were a 3 out of 4.
4: Yeah. There you go.
0: Well, thanks very much.
4: Thank you.
0: And enjoy your trip to Mallorca, even though we couldn't give you a grand.
4: Oh, well, that's maybe a good thing.
1: Thanks,
0: see you
1: Karen.
0: Later.
4: Bye-bye. Thank you.
0: Bye. Wow, there you go.
1: Oh, that was close.
0: It came down to Blur v Oasis for the first time since 1995. Would you have got that this morning? Would you have matched all of them? You need to put your name down. The game's back on Monday. Register at originalfm.co.uk.

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10: Animals can't speak to drivers, but if they could, they would be asking us, telling us by the sounds of it, to put our litter and fruit waste in the bin. Because roadside litter kills an estimated 3 million animals every year. No wonder they sound miffed. So let's lend them a paw. Let's take our rubbish with us and bin it properly. National Highways. And what's that? They said thanks very much.
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11: Disgraced NHST side surgeon Sam Eljamil, who's accused of harming hundreds of patients, was regarded by the health board as the standout candidate when he applied for his Dundee hospital job, according to newly discovered files. Hospital bosses who hired him in 1995 unanimously agreed he was the obvious choice, and the role was too specialised for anyone other than him to take it on. Elaine Watson, NHST side's recently retired people and culture director, was quizzed on the circumstances which led to Eljamil's employment at the public inquiry. It also heard there would have been no checks carried out before he started. First Minister John Swinney says the views of courier readers on the state of towns and cities across Tayside will help efforts to breathe new life into local economies. This week he received an action plan produced by the Courier and its sister titles, A Fresh Start for Scotland's High Streets, which was created from an in-depth survey. Mr Swinney says he already hopes the SNP government will be able to use the results to regenerate communities. Children would rather social media apps were made safer than be shut out by the planned under-16s ban, according to a new poll. YouGov research for charities including the Molly Rose Foundation found 3/4 of 12 to 15 year olds would prefer that approach to Australia-style restrictions. More than half also want stronger safety measures for AI chatbots. Robin Ferguson from the charity says if kids get round the ban, the same content will be waiting.
12: Algorithms that our data shows bombard children with all sorts of harmful suicide, self-harm and other kinds of awful content. Safety by design means taking action to actually address those specific causes.
11: And finally, it's National Comic Book Day today, honouring the art, creators and storytelling impact of comic books. DC Thompson's famous for publishing some of the UK's most iconic and long-running comics, and archive manager Barry Sullivan explains what some of those are.
13: Generations of readers eagerly awaited the latest adventures from titles such as Adventure, The Rover, The Wizard, and that foundation paved the way for The Dandy and The Beano, which continues to entertain children and families today.
0: Original 106 Business News with Polycrub. 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
11: A Perth businessman has sold his Smashburger restaurants to start a mobile car valeting company. Easy Ulhack decided to put Smash Bros on South Street on the market and change career to spend more time with his family. He launched his new venture in the summer and it's already proven to be a hit with local footballers, including United's new signing Zidane Iqbal and St Johnstone's Josh Fowler.
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11: Cloudy skies with showers of rain gradually easing off as the morning goes on and highs of 16 degrees. I'm Emma Duncan. 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

0: Leave Me This Way on Original, 10 past 8 morning. Happy Friday. We have just about arrived at the weekend.
1: I was doom scrolling yesterday and saw this lady who is taking, she calls herself frugal. I'll say cheapskate. She's taking it pretty far. This is what she does when she goes to a hotel.
2: Here are some cheapskate things I do every time I stay at a hotel. I will be eating out, but to keep costs down, I usually use the kettle, iron and hairdryer to make my food indoors, so I'm not paying for every meal out. This room doesn't have an iron, so it'll just be the kettle and the hairdryer this time for making food. The trick with the kettle is to leave the lid open because it means it won't time out and it'll just work like a normal pan. So I do all sorts of meals in here that I just normally make in a pan, and in this clip I'm doing a boiled egg. You can also use the hairdryer. I usually use this for fried eggs. If you did have an iron, you can just add foil and then cook as normal.
0: So you might wonder how the hell she's making a fried egg with a hairdryer. So she's put the egg into a cup and then she's got the hairdryer on an aggressive setting.
1: And she's cooking it from
0: above. And she's cooking it like that. I mean, wild.
1: Wild. And then also the boiling of the egg. She's got the lid open on the kettle. She switches the kettle on and obviously it doesn't switch itself off as long as the lid's open. And she's boiling an egg. I am not wanting to go to a hotel where somebody's been like boiling an egg in the kettle. I've heard sometimes people wash their bits and bobs in kettles in hotels.
0: Yeah.
1: Not their actual personal bits and bobs. I mean, like their underwear.
0: I know you can do a steak on the iron as well. That actually will work. You can turn your iron upside down and
1: you
0: make a steak.
1: You know that, do you?
0: Yeah, I do. Yeah. Don't. Right. Stop judging me. Stop judging me.
1: How was your steak and egg at the hotel, Dave?

0: Shania Twain. On Original 106. 8:16. Good morning. Welcome to breakfast for Friday morning. It's always nice when you forget what day it is and you look up and it says Friday.
1: That's good.
0: Oh, you get a wee rush.
1: Isn't it?
0: Vanessa has found a woman on TikTok that is even tighter fisted than me.
1: It's surprising. I really got into her videos and every time I was thinking, even Dave wouldn't do that.
0: Ah.
1: I found somebody tighter than Dave. So this lady says that she's frugal and she has all of these ways of keeping costs down. This is how she deals with Wetherspoons.
2: 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That way you'll get a free hot chocolate sachet which you can use at the machine or you can take home. Then just use the machine for whatever drink you want to get. Some people like to share the mug between multiple people or even take it home to use for next time. I've seen a lot of people put the mug in the bag, take it home and then bring it back next time to reuse. I got in trouble for my Wetherspoons video last time. So for the record, I'm just going to say I'm not recommending it. It's just something I've observed. You can also get free water at the front too if you want to. So you don't have to be constantly buying drinks if you're on a budget. Instead of ordering the traditional breakfast, a lot of people just get the tea and toast deal. That's £2.25 and then you can just add on any extras that you want. And depending on what you like, it can work out a lot cheaper. I always make sure to bring the leftovers home too. Whether it's sausages, jams, butters, milk, tea bags, nothing will go to waste. I also make sure to charge every single device whilst I'm there.
0: Oh, but this woman is another level. I particularly love that she gave her tips on this. I got in trouble for telling you this before, so I'm not saying do it, I'm just telling you that some people do it.
1: Right, yes. No, we have to kind of put our attention on the moment when she talked about people taking mugs away. That's theft.
0: Don't do that.
1: Don't be doing that.
0: Don't do that.
1: But so we heard her first video, which was her boiling her egg and all these kind of things in the hotel. How do you feel about what she's doing in the pub?
0: I think if you...
1: Is that getting a bit... crossing the line?
0: If you're going to be super grippy, I mean, Wetherspoons is cheap enough. Of all the places, it's really cheap.
1: Yeah.
0: So it's not so much where you need to penny pinch, is it? Surely.
1: You would think so. I also love the bit where she's like, well, I'm here, I charge all my devices. All my devices. Like everything.
0: It.
1: My laptops, my tablet. Interestingly enough, she says this and she cuts to the video of her saying she's charging all of her devices.
0: Yeah.
1: And it's a MacBook. So I'm like, so you're not skint, are you? Because you've got a MacBook.
0: She probably pulled it out of the electricals bin in Paris.
1: Yeah.

0: Ray, where is my husband? It's Original 106. Good morning, hello. 8:21. We're talking about grippiness this morning, which is not a surprise on this show.
1: So this girl on TikTok, we've just heard from her with a couple of videos, and she's talking about how she keeps costs down. She's actually, in the last 6 months, managed to pay off another $3,000 towards her mortgage. So it's obviously helping her. She's trying to pay off her mortgage. But is she taking things too far? She's boiling eggs in kettles in hotels, and she's coming up with some really over-the-line schemes in Witherspoons, including charging all of her devices whenever she goes in to save some cash. What is the grippiest thing, please, you would do to save some cash? Maybe you could give us that as a tip.
0: Okay.
1: That would be lovely.
0: Well, yes. Call us 01592 757 757.
1: And what is okay? Like, if I go to a hotel, I am absolutely taking the complimentary tea bags, the sugar, and if they have, like, a shower cap or a sewing kit, I always take the sewing kit. I never use a sewing kit. I never need the sewing kit.
0: But it's
1: complimentary, so I take it.
0: And if you want a sewing kit, Vanessa has a drawer full of them that she'll sell you for a reasonable price.
1: Yeah, I've got a whole, like, sewing pack now.
0: Let us know your chat on this. 01592 757 757. Travel next.
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6: They dropped in, right for Combs. Combs for Benson. Benson, shoots for scores! Sebastian Benson, who else? Spots the back of the net with that one with 105 left in this game.
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14: Good morning, Vicky here with your updates. Still roadworks causing issues through the Davila Forest area. This is on the A985, both approaches towards the Kincardine Bridge. Once you hit the bridge, you'll find that there's temporary traffic lights also delayed both directions. Back to Dunfermline, Pitcreef Street, a lot busier than usual with the Call Road closure. This is also affecting William Street, Kilmuir and Appin Crescent. We've got traffic on the A92 within routine congestion at the Red House, Bankhead and Preston roundabouts. The Gallatin roundabout through Kirkcaldy also picked up through Randolph Road, especially westbound, and delays on the A91 remain Cooper to Dersey Castle with works ongoing. Up to Dundee, Kingsway, 4 for slowing. We've got 2 Perth, the Broxton roundabout busy. And don't forget works at Rim of Dalrioch on the A9, both east and west. If you spot any problems, call the original 106 Jambuster line on 01592 85 44 66.

0: playing Fill My Little Worlds on Original. So Vanessa has found an extreme cheapskate on TikTok, giving us tips on, I mean, incredibly grippy ways to say funny.
1: Incredibly grippy, and some of them we would actively say, don't be doing, because that is wrong.
0: If I am appalled, it's a low bar.
1: Yes, yes.
0: But good morning to Anonymous, who sent us in a text and doesn't want their name said for whatever reason. But this is a fair point. So she has said, I'm saying she here, she's given us her name but told me not to say it. She has said that the hotel that she goes to occasionally used to give you really quite nice little shampoos and soaps, which you could obviously then
1: I
0: take
1: remember
0: away.
1: Remember the days, yeah? You're complimentary. So we know that they're complimentary. That's okay.
0: But obviously they decided that they were going to change that to just being a big bottle of it that you use as like a hand pump, and it's kind of stuck to the sink, so you can't take the whole bottle away.
1: Because it's not complimentary. It's just there to use.
0: And then you're gutted because you don't get your wee complimentary soaps. Fine. So she said she now takes a little tub with her and pumps the big tub into her little tub and takes that away.
1: That's not okay, because it's on the wall for good reason. And it isn't. That's not now complimentary. That is there for you to use in the shower when you're using the shower there. Pumping it out of it is not okay. Not that. Other tips, please. 01592 757 757.
0: 8:30, let's get your headlines for Friday.
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0: www.ie.co.uk.
1: Dundee stars Simon Murray and Finn Robertson are going to be out of action for the rest of the season after picking up the same injury. 23-year-old Robertson ruptured his ACL earlier this month and is to undergo an operation, the same injury as the Dark Blues captain. Boss Stephen Presley says the only positive is they can push each other over the next 9 months. While Robertson will be back for pre-season as he's still under contract, Murray's contract runs out at the end of the season when he'll be 35. Presley's not saying much on that though, just that he's meeting his current challenge head on. This weekend though, it's all about Scotland to officially start the Sebastian Pocanulli era against Slovenia. Ex-Dundee star Luke Graham is among those who could also earn their first cap. You're up to date on Original 106.

0: That is Teddy Swims at Original 8:37. Good morning, hello, welcome to Friday Morning Breakfast, the 25th of September.
1: We've been hearing from a cheapskate on TikTok about the extreme ways she's been saving money, including boiling an egg in a hotel kettle. And looking for your tips, please. Hiya to Claire, who says, I fill my water bottle at the airport after security because then I'm saving about £4 in a bottle of water.
0: Yeah.
1: That's a very good one, of course. And Brian says he saves all the little bits of soap that are left over, your hand soap, then squeezes them together into make one big soap.
0: One big soap?
1: Just collect all the wee bits, squeeze it together, one big soap.
0: That's absolutely fair, yeah. Mm-hmm. Do
1: I like that.
0: I don't have the patience to save all the little soaps. That's my problem there.
1: Just bin them.
0: I think you've got to, yeah, I do. Or they go to

0: end up falling out the shower and going, getting sucked away down the plug hole before I can
1: true.
0: Grab them.
1: That's where they end up, isn't it? But you said that your other half does something the opposite, which is when she goes to Spoons, she takes stuff with her.
0: Yeah, so when we go to Spoons now, I love this. She's got quite a big handbag, and out from it comes a full-size tub of Hellmann's mayonnaise.
1: Right.
0: She has personal offence at Heinz mayonnaise.
1: Mm.
0: We'll only accept Hellmann's. Mm. My wee girl is the same. Mm. And so if we go out anywhere, that her personal mayonnaise comes out of the bag.
1: I love that. I don't think she's the only one either. My niece doesn't like anything but Heinz tomato sauce, and she carries a little bottle around with her.
0: Really?
1: Wherever she goes. You never know when you need it. Whoosh, out comes the wee sauce.
0: So, this is wild.
1: Now we'd like to know the flip of this in a way. What are you taking with you to these kind of places? Because okay. You're like, what I can get there is unacceptable to me.
0: Fair. If you've got any chat on that, give us a buzz. 01592 757 757, or you can WhatsApp us on that same

0: Original 106, Coolio Gangsta's Paradise. So we're talking about tight fistery this morning because of a video that Vanessa found on TikTok.
1: Yes.
0: But we've sort of turned that on his head a little bit now.
1: Yeah, so we've been now talking about the things that when you go to pubs and stuff and you don't have access to that annoys you, and you might take it with you, like Dave's partner takes mayonnaise with her.
0: Yeah, she does.
1: Specific mayonnaise.
0: Because she doesn't like the mayonnaise that you get in spoons. Susan's on.
2: I am absolutely addicted to salt.
1: Oh, right.
2: So I was absolutely dumbstruck when I went one day with my husband to Subway.
0: Okay.
2: And they've done away with their salt.
0: They have done away with their salt. You are kidding me.
2: Yep. So now, when I'm in Witherspoons, I go up to the dish with the salt, I grab about a dozen sachets, put them in my pocket, purse, mobile phone, anywhere I can find a bit, section, put them in so that I've got standbys.
0: Salt that hidden in your mobile phone case?
2: Yes.
1: Wow.
2: You know, the wee side envelope bit. I've got the now I've got about five tucked at the back of it.
0: Okay.
1: I love that. I'm going to imagine the reason Subway got rid of their salt is because people were coming in, taking about 12 sachets and sticking it in the back of their phone.
2: I think it's got something to do with healthy eating or something.
0: Right, okay. You sound disgusted by that. I love it.
2: I cannot eat dinner with it. There was one time a salt cellar, I was at my husband's cousin, the salt cellar actual bought me, it came off, so I stirred it in and ate it.
1: Oh, that sounds like a lot of salt. Wow.
2: You were absolutely dumbstruck.
0: Biggest salt fan in Scotland right there.
1: It seems so. And not going back to Subway, like, what would you take with you? Because it's not provided in the pub or wherever you're going. We'd love to know. 01592 757 757. Fact of the day.
0: The Stone of Destiny is upside down.
1: Oh.
0: So geologists have studied the layers of the stone and discovered that the side we call the top was actually the bottom when the sandstone formed millions of years ago. So one of the most important objects in Scottish history has been the wrong way up for centuries and nobody has bothered turning it the right way around.
1: Difficult now. Do you turn it around now? Or do you leave it the way it is?
0: I think at this point, you probably leave it the way it is.
1: Yeah.
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19: Good morning, Vicky here with your update. Starting with the Queensferry crossing, still no delays at all, though we've got a busy one for the A985 where works continue at Davila Forest, both east and west. This is just after Kouras en route to Kincardine. You'll find it slowing both east and west there now. Kincardine Bridge, temporary traffic lights also remain here, so it's a very slow one. Clackmannanshire Bridge, absolutely fine. Back to Dunfermline, lots of traffic around Appin Crescent, Carnegie Drive at Sinclair Gardens roundabout. We've also got traffic at the A92, slowing east at the Red House and west at the Gallatin roundabout from Standing Stane. Cooper to Dersey Castle works queuing on the A91. Dundee Swallow roundabout slow, and Perth really delayed now on the M90 northbound through the Broxton roundabout. If you spot any problems, call the original 106 Jambuster line on 01592 85 44 66.

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1: So, the things you take with you to places because you've not got it there when you get there and you're annoyed, like pubs. Hiya to Kelly. I take salad dressing to cafes because so many don't dress salads and it does my head in.
0: Wow.
1: Hiya to Simon, who says, I take limes to pubs just in case they don't have any left for my corona.
0: Limes?
1: Limes.
0: You said limes in your pocket when you're walking
1: just
0: about
1: walking
0: the
1: about
0: day.
1: With a wee lime now and again.
0: Well, there it is. Chance to win for the final time this morning with the Alfred Dunhill Licks Championship on the way after 9 o'clock. Full details will be here in the next 5 minutes.
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14: Disgraced NHS Tayside surgeon Sam Eljamil, who's accused of harming hundreds of patients, was regarded by the health board as the standout candidate when he applied for his Dundee hospital job, according to newly discovered files. Hospital bosses who hired him in 1995 unanimously agreed he was the obvious choice, and the role was too specialised for anyone other than him to take it on. Elaine Watson, NHS Tayside's recently retired people and culture director, was quizzed on the circumstances which led to Eljamil's employment at the public inquiry. It also heard there would have been
10: no checks carried out before he started. First Minister John Swinney says the views of courier readers on the state of towns and cities across Tayside will help efforts to breathe new life into local economies. This week he received an action plan produced by The Courier and its sister titles, A Fresh Start for Scotland's High Streets, which was created from an in-depth survey. Mr Swinney says he already hopes the SNP government will be able to use the results to regenerate communities. Children would rather social media apps were made safer than be shut out by the planned under-16s ban, according to a new poll. YouGov research for charities including the Molly Rose Foundation found three quarters of 12 to 15-year-olds would prefer that approach to Australia-style restrictions. More than half also want stronger safety measures for AI chatbots. Robin Ferguson from the charity says if kids get round the ban, the same content will be waiting.
15: Algorithms that our data shows bombard children with all sorts of harmful suicide, self-harm and other kinds of awful content. Safety by design means taking action to actually address those specific causes.
10: And finally, it's National Comic Book Day today, honouring the art, creators and storytelling impact of comic books. DC Thompson's famous for publishing some of the UK's most iconic and long-running comics, and archive manager Barry Sullivan explains what some of those are.
16: Generations of readers eagerly awaited the latest adventures from titles such as Adventure, The Rover, The Wizard, and that foundation paved the way for The Dandy and The Beano, which continues to entertain children and families today.
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10: A Perth businessman has sold his Smashburger restaurant to start a mobile car valeting company. Easy Ulhak decided to put Smash Bros on South Street on the market and change career to spend more time with his family. He launched his new venture in the summer and it's already proven to be a hit with local footballers, including United's new signing Sadin Iqbal and St Johnston's Josh Fowler.
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10: Cloudy skies with showers of rain gradually easing off as the morning goes on and highs of 16 degrees. I'm Emma Duncan. You're up to date on Original 106.

0: Friday with Dave and Vanessa. Here's the thing. Now, we're going to talk about this, and it'll seem weird now, but I get the feeling that in 10 years, it'll just be the norm. Revolut, the card people, have just launched Pay by Face.
1: Face Pay!
0: In the UK. They're actually calling it Pay by Smile, but this is the idea. If you're a Revolut customer, you opt in on their app, and then when you get to the till, you don't need your card, your phone, or your watch. You just look at the camera. It recognises your face, matches it with your ID that you gave when you signed up, and boom, takes the payment, job done.
1: I mean, it's what we're doing a lot of the time. If you use Apple Pay, if you're using stuff on your phone, your Google Pay or whatever, and you're using Face ID on it, it's the same, isn't it? It's just, it's there. I'm not sure about Pay by Smile, because it'll just be, I'll be grimacing, because as I see how much it is to my bill is, and then I've got to grimace my way through that.
0: Vanessa's also just recently had her teeth fixed, and so it would not recognise you all the time. It'd be expecting you to turn up with your teeth like a row of condemned houses. Now that they're mint, it would be struggling.
1: I don't know who you are. Here's the thing as well, I don't know, like, if you ever use your banking app and you've got to use your Face ID to get through to a certain bit. I often think, presumably when it looks at my face, it like takes a snapshot of that and it's held somewhere in a database from the bank, so that if somebody needed to go back through it, they could like check. And I always have my face looking terrible at the time, because it's I'm lying down, taking a picture from above. It's no makeup on, hair's all everywhere. I'm thinking somebody gets the joy of looking through all these pictures. So I'm not keen on the worst image of me being captured every time I go shopping.
0: I think this is absolutely going to be rolled out, though, because apparently for the launch, shops who use this pay 0% processing fees for Pay by Smile. So you are absolutely guaranteed that the shops are going to be pushing the daylights out of it.
1: True, yeah.
0: And you know, in a few years, it might just be the norm. I'm not massively keen on having to look at a camera and see my own face every single time I buy something, though.
1: I think they already do this in China, do they not?
0: Do they? Maybe.
1: I think it is already a thing.
0: Maybe.
1: I'm not a bit sure about the smiling part for anybody, though.
0: No,
1: I'm still out on that.
0: NXS. Now, here's a song from the vault you've not heard in years. This is a brilliant tune. Disappear. Original 106.

0: Sandy Heaven on Original. What a talent she is.
1: Oh, what a tune that is.
0: Great
1: as well.
0: Song.
1: Oh, amazing. So we're looking for the weekend warm-up song, and you can drop your suggestions to us. We're about to do a competition, though, so send it on a WhatsApp or through our app or something like that. Like, Lorraine.
2: Morning, Dave. Morning, Vanessa. It's Lorraine and Noisy Laundry. Could you please play Mambo Number 5, Lou Bega, or Saturday Love, Sherelle and Alexander O'Neill? Hope yous are good. Have a good weekend. See ya. Bye.
0: Thank you, Lorraine. Writing those ones down.
1: Yes,
0: Mambo
1: noted.
0: Number 5, Saturday Love, right there in the draw.
3: Foreplay.
0: But we've got to talk about Foreplay. If you've just turned the radio on for the first time this week, you've missed a whole week of your chance to win your way into the final day's play at the Alfred Dunhill Links Championship.
1: Yes, it's on from the 1st to the 4th of October. Finals day's play is obviously the 4th of October. You can win a pair of tickets. We have two pairs left to give away. And today is the day we find out who wins the VIP hospitality prize at the Old Course Hotel on that last day of play.
0: Excellent. So if you'd like a slice of the action, then all the info you need is on the way next.
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18: Good morning, Vicky here with your update, starting with the ongoing traffic through the works at the A985 at the Kincardine Bridge, both east and west. It's temporary traffic lights. This is going to continue right throughout today, so expect long delays, but it's not affecting the Clackmannanshire Bridge. Good news. Elsewhere, the A985, we've got traffic really busy. This is both directions through to Villa Forest. This is from the Kincardine Bridge towards Couras, affecting your commute towards Rosyth. Now, Dunfermline, very busy as well. Closures on Cole Road affecting local roads like Pittencrieff Street, Williams Street and Pilmier Street. We've got the A92 all cleared off at the Red House Bankhead and Preston roundabouts, and Cooper A91 towards Jersey Castle works continuing really busy both directions. To Perth, the works at Broome of Dalrymple has picked up towards Crossgates on the A9, especially west, really slowing here, and traffic delayed in Dundee at Swallow roundabout and Broughty Ferry. If you spot any problems, call the original 106 Jam Buster line on 01592 85 44 66.

0: Waterloo on Original 106. I actually think that that song taught a lot of people about Napoleon. I think a lot of people wouldn't have known that he was a thing until that song came out.
1: Oh, really?
0: And then they found out that he was a thing and he was at Waterloo.
1: Wow. Yeah. Eurovision educational as well as successful for ABBA.
2: Foreplay.
0: Yep, it's the final chance to have a go at Foreplay. Win a pair of tickets for the Alfred Dunhill Links Championship, which is going to be playing across three courses, Carnoustie, King's Barnes and the Old Course. But the final day's play is what we've got tickets for, and that is going to be at the Old Course in St Andrews.
1: Yes, so the 4th of October is the final day's play. We have two pairs of tickets to give away, and all of the winners from the week, including today, will go into the draw, and we'll find out who the winner of the Old Course VIP Hospitality Day is. You just need to tell us, please, who the celebrity is.
3: I had been dreaming about doing my first headlining tour, I think, since I was 4 years old.
0: All right, that is your clip for this morning. Who the hell is that? If you fancy your final chance to win these tickets this morning and maybe the VIP upgrade, 01592 757 757.
3: I had been dreaming about doing my first headlining tour, I think, since I was 4 years old.
0: Well, give you a little bit of a clue on this one. This is a person who got married not so long ago.
1: True.
0: And even though they had the wedding in a massive venue, they've managed to keep the details of it very quiet.
1: I think it's lots of NDAs.
0: Mm-hmm. 01592 757 757. Give us a shout. Let us know your thoughts. Morning, Keith. Hi, Dave and Vanessa. Looking forward to a cheeky wee weekend of golf myself, waiting for the competition. Nice. But also, can you get my song on potentially for Feel Good Friday? Yeah. This is a great tune we've not heard for ages. Prince on Original.

0: You are now an official member of the New Power Generation. Welcome to the Dawn.
1: Prince and Gold on Original. I remember when that song came out and just thinking how effortlessly cool it was and being chuffed that I was a member of the New Power Generation. Despite not having a clue what it was.
2: But
1: yeah, I mean, a cool thing.
2: We have that listed on the computer as Prince, but that was the symbol era, wasn't it?
1: Yeah, when he was the artist formerly known as Prince.
2: Yeah, wow. Okay, we have our last two pairs of tickets to the final day's play of the Alfred Dunhill Links to give away.
1: All you have to do is identify a celebrity on Foreplay. It's a clip of a celeb who says four at some point in the sentence.
3: I had been dreaming about doing my first headlining tour, I think, since I was 4 years old.
1: So who is it? Original 106, who's that?
4: Hello, it's Amanda McKenzie.
1: Morning, Amanda. Where about are you?
4: I'm in Springfield.
1: Okay, Amanda. Nice.
2: Amanda. Okay, who do you think it is, please?
4: Taylor Swift.
2: Correct answer.
1: Oh, nailed that one.
2: Did you get that from just her voice or from her clue or both?
4: From her voice.
2: Excellent.
1: Did you need the clue? That's it. That's exactly what we need. So you've got yourself a pair of tickets for the final day's play at the Alfred Dunhill Links. Nice.
4: Fantastic. Thank you so much.
2: Keep the radio on
1: because we're going to be finding out who's won the overall prize as well very soon.
4: Okay, that's great. Thank you so much.
2: Stick on the line so I can get your details. Brilliant. Okay. Thanks.
4: Okay, no problem. Thank you.
2: Hi, Original. Who's that, please?
5: Oh, Vanessa. It's Linda.
2: Hiya, Linda. How are you?
5: I'm good, how are you?
2: Good, thanks. You're in the distance, but we can hear you.
5: I'm coming to the living room. I was in the kitchen there.
1: Right, fair. Okay. You must have a massive kitchen then. Big ceilings?
5: Well, it's a fair size. I'm going to be honest. It's a fair size.
1: Oh, big kitchen.
2: Dave could tell that just from hearing it. That's a skill. We should be on You Bet.

0: behind that?
1: I love a big kitchen.
2: From someone's voice, I can tell you how big your kitchen is. That definitely is a skill.
0: Right, Linda, who is the celebrity to win, please?
1: Taylor Swift.
0: That is the right answer.
1: Boom.
0: Well done. Would you be going? Are you a fan of the golf, or are you handing the tickets to somebody?
1: No, it's for my son. Do you know, I've been trying to get through this week, Vanessa. Oh. My son is golf daft. And it just so happens I'm in the house a bit later today. I'm normally at work.
0: Yes.
1: And I thought, oh my God, I'm in time for the competition.
0: Brilliant. And you lucked out on the last day of it. Well done. So a pair of tickets for your son then. Stick on the line though, and I'll get your details, all right?
1: Perfect, Vanessa. Thanks. Thank you.
2: There you are. So that's our final two winners in. We find out who is upgraded to the big prize in just a minute.

0: Pink. Raise your glass on original. It's 9:42. Right, we've got all of our main winners for the Alfred Dunhill Links play, Championship. Yep. Yeah, for foreplay. But we've got an upgrade to do.
1: We do. So all the names are now in the, well, I say in the hat. It's on the spinny wheel. So I've got the names up on the spinny wheel here, and which we've not used for ages.
0: I've got the suspense music from Four Away from 1K on, because I feel this is quite a tense moment.
1: So we've had loads, obviously, two pairs of tickets every single day. So who's getting the big upgrade? Big spin there. Big spin. Craig Hume, you are the one who's been picked. Craig Hume, well done.
0: Nice one,
1: Craig. Remember where Craig's from.
0: You have sorted yourself out with an upgrade, which means a VIP all-day hospitality at the Old Course.
1: Yes, so that is on the day of when you're there.
0: Yes, that'll be nice. Alfred Dunhill Links Championship back in the area for the 25th year in a row, which
1: is amazing. Exciting stuff.
0: And it's well worth checking out if you get the chance.
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21: 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Motorbikes aren't in your way. 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National Highways.
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20: Morning, Vicky here with your update. Starting with the works on the A985, it's temporary traffic lights at the Kincardine Bridge causing very busy traffic, both approaches. And then from the Kincardine Bridge to Couris, we've got traffic at the ongoing Davila Forest with roadworks both east and west. Up towards Dunfermline, lots of busy traffic around the closure at Coal Road, Pitcrest Street mainly affected, and Appin Crescent, there's works towards Howbeath Road, really slowing here also. A92, looking busy still at the Red House roundabout, Cooper to Dersey, busy on the A91, and Dundee still queued at Broughty Ferry and Swallow roundabout. Perth at the Broxton, busy but moving, and works from Crossgates on the A9 towards Broome of Dalrioch. If you spot any problems, call the original 106 Jambuster line on 01592 85 44 66.

0: Paul McCartney and Wings, Live and Let Die on Original 106. Oh, what a tune that is.
1: I mean, it's class.
0: Isn't it?
1: I don't know what else to say.
0: We're playing that for Alan in Kirkcaldy, who's sent that one in as a potential weekend warm-up song, and we thought, oh, we've got to get that on the radio.
1: And so we have. But coming out of the draw as our weekend warm-up tune, the one to take us into the weekend, is from Lorraine, and it's Mambo No. 5. I haven't heard this for ages either.
0: The weird thing is, this is one of these songs that lives...

0: Vega Mambo number 5 on Original 106, which begs the question of what the heck happened to Mambo number 3 and 4?
1: And 2 and 1. Mm. Not very good.
0: They're in a vault somewhere. Look, time up from us. Whatever it is you're up to with your weekend, hope you have a fabulous one. And if you're around, we'll see you Monday.
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9: Disgraced Dundee neurosurgeon Sam Elgemel was unanimously hired by NHS Tayside Buses for a city hospital job. He also said the role was too specialised for anyone other than him to take it on. The inquiry into Elgemel, accused of harming hundreds of patients, also heard there would have been no checks done on him before he started, including on his qualifications in Libya and on evidence of his ability to deal with patients. The inquiry continues this morning. First Minister John Swinney's hailing the vital intelligence from courier readers on the future of Tayside's high streets. An action plan on improving local economies has been handed to John Swinney after thousands voiced their opinions in a survey. Receiving the document, Mr Swinney says all of us feel our town centres are a priority for urgent regeneration and government programmes are supporting that. The creative geniuses behind some of our favourite comics and the stories they helped create are being celebrated today on National Comic Book Day. DC Thompson's well known for publishing some of the country's most iconic comics with some of our favourite characters, but archive manager Barry Sullivan tells us there are two particular favourites.
18: Few comics have left a bigger mark on British popular culture than The Dandy and Divino. Through their pages, readers were introduced to unforgettable characters who became treasured part of childhood for millions. These much-loved characters have entertained audiences for decades.
9: And finally, the first tickets for next year's Oasis tour go on sale today. Fans have spent the last 24 hours checking their emails, hoping they've received a unique code and time slot to buy them.
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9: Drying up across Dundee for the rest of the morning, but there'll still be some showers over Perth and highs of 16 degrees. I'm Emma Duncan, you're up to date on Original 106.
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0: Good morning. Friday morning's Top 10 at 10 is now well and truly underway. There's Gabrielle and Dreams. And just before that, a song which I will play for you if you're heading to see Heaven Can Wait, the Meatloaf tribute, which is on, let me just check, Saturday night, tomorrow night, at the Carnegie Hall in Dunfermline. I just play to you, I'd Do Anything for Love, but I won't do that. Thank you very much, Dave and Vanessa. A fine breakfast show. You can catch Dave on Sunday breakfast this weekend, and Vanessa's on air from 5 p.m. tomorrow afternoon. Right, clues for the top 10.
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0: New programmes on the TV in our year. The Mrs. Merton Show, The Brighton Bells, which was a British version of The Golden Girls. Drama with Sharp, Kids TV on a Saturday morning, Live and Kicking, Jules Holland's annual New Year Hootenanny was new, and also comedy with Joe Brand, Through the Cake Hole. And in news, John Major, Prime Minister, at the time delivered his Let's Get Back to Basics speech at the Conservative Party conference in Blackpool, extolling the virtues of neighbourliness, decency and courtesy. But the campaign became the subject of ridicule when a succession of Tory politicians became caught up in scandals at the time. Let me know which year you think we've got. 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

0: Reggae and Raga was a very popular genre of music in our mystery year. And there's Shaggy, Oh Carolina. One of the Now albums on release was Now 25.
1: Everybody it's Now 25 with R.E.M. Four Non Blondes, Kim Wilde, New Order.

0: Gloria Gaynor, Freddie Mercury. And the number one from Ace of Base, It's Now 25. Now that's what I call music.
1: Have a think about it. If you know the year, I would love to hear from you. 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
14: Here's your update, right for Combs. 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Benson. Schiffman scores! Sebastian Benson, who else? Spots the back of the net with that one with 105 left in this game.
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0: I think I would have identified the year correctly today myself if I didn't have it written down in front of me here. Culture Beat, Mr. Vane, and all the songs on part one came from 1993.
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0: Right, let's see if you can identify year two on this morning's Top 10 from original 106. On the 9th of September, Apple's Tim Cook unveiled the new iPhone 6, the Apple Watch, and Apple forced a U2 album on all account holders. You'd have thought that would have been a good thing. It would have been a welcome thing. Not the case. The album Songs of Innocence just showed up on every iTunes subscriber's personal devices unasked for. And on the 18th of September, the Scottish independence referendum was held. That split opinion, didn't it? The sole question on the ballot was, should Scotland be an independent country? And if you like, so many years after the referendum, you can shout the answer to that question out now. Thank you.
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Sam Smith, Money on My Mind. Well, the lack of money is in all our minds, I think, at the minute. Top 10 at 10, part 2, Friday morning on Original 106. In this year that you're trying to identify, Dundee was a filming location for a two-part episode of Silent Witness called In a Lonely Place. Forensic pathologists Nikki Alexander and Jack Hodgson was seen with the Tay Bridge as a backdrop for several scenes. A section of the show also sees a group of men outside the taxi club on Stirling Street in Dundee. Maybe you are there lurking about in the background, immortalised forever. 01592 757 757 if you know the year. What's going on?

0: You know, every weekday morning, if you fancy some year guessing, you are in the right place for it. It's Original 106. We did 1993 on part one, and with Olly Murs wrapped up, we have wrapped up the top 10 at 10 with 2014.
1: Yeah.
0: Well done, have you spotted our years? Hello to Murdo, to Russell. Alan's got us on as well today. Kari, Pauline, loving the tunes. Getting both years wrong, mind you, only by 1 year in each case. And to Gordon and Karen as well. Loving our music on the top 10 at 10. We'll do another two classic years again on the top 10 on Monday.
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2: Disgraced Dundee neurosurgeon Sam Eljumel was unanimously hired by NHS Tayside Bus his first city hospital job. He also said the role was too specialised for anyone other than him to take it on. The inquiry into Eljumel, accused of harming hundreds of patients, also heard there would have been no checks done on him before he started, including on his qualifications in Libya and on evidence of his ability to deal with patients. The inquiry continues this morning. First Minister John Swinney's hailing the vital intelligence from courier readers on the future of Tayside's High Street. An action plan on improving local economies has been handed to John Swinney after thousands voiced their opinions in a survey. Receiving the document, Mr Swinney says all of us feel our town centres are a priority for urgent regeneration and government programmes are supporting that. The creative geniuses behind some of our favourite comics and the stories they helped create are being celebrated today on National Comic Book Day. DC Thompson's well known for publishing some of the country's most iconic comics with some of our favourite characters, but archive manager Barry Sullivan tells us there are two particular favourites.
3: Few comics have left a bigger mark on British popular culture than The Dandy and Divino. Through their pages, readers were introduced to unforgettable characters who became treasured part of childhood for millions. These much-loved characters have entertained audiences for decades.
2: And finally, the first tickets for next year's Oasis tour go on sale today. Fans have spent the last 24 hours checking their emails, hoping they've received a unique code and time slot to buy them.
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2: Drying up across Dundee for the rest of the morning, but there'll still be some showers over Perth and highs of 16 degrees. I'm Emma Duncan, you're up to date on Original 106.

Kings of Leon, Sex on Fire, Sabrina Carpenter, Taste just before that. Good morning, Martin Ingram here, Friday again. This weekend, Scotland FC back in action again tomorrow. UEFA Nations League match against Slovenia. And comedy, Two Doors Down, starts his run at the Hydro tonight. And there's comedy with Susan Kalman at the Whitehall Theatre Dundee on Sunday night. Just some of the things coming up over the course of this weekend. Let's calibrate, though. Here we are, Friday morning, 25th of September. It's about 10 past 11, nearly. It's National Comic Book Day today. Hug a Vegetarian Day. Ask permission before you go hugging people, please. It's Binge Day. That's TV box sets, not food. And I like this one, National One-Hit Wonder Day today. I shall see if I can stick on a few one-hit wonders for you. Definitely not a one-hit wonder on the way next, though. 25th of September, Michael Douglas is 82 today, and it's also the birthday of his missus, Catherine Zeta-Jones. She's a lot younger, she's 57. Felicity Kendall, the last of the Good Life cast, is 80 today. Will Smith is 58, and off of Ant and Dec. Declan Donnelly is 51 years old today. Happy birthday all round. You've got-

0: great song, which originally came out in one of the years I'm going to feature on the Top 10 at 10 on Monday. Everywhere by Fleetwood Mac, if you are a chart anorak like me. Fun fact here, that song is currently in the sales top 100 this week, and it's a big climber up one place to number 78. It's true. I don't know why it's in the chart, but it is. And not only is it in the chart this week, it's been there for the last 167 weeks. Go figure. Well, I mean, why not? It's a great song.
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Live across Tayside, this is Original 106 with All For One, I Swear, and BTS Dynamite just before that. Taylor Swift has released her new single. It's called Patient Zero. It's her first new release since her wedding to Travis Kelce in July. And she's also teasing her music video for it, which stars Colin Farrell and Dakota Johnson. I guess if you're Taylor Swift, you can get whoever you like to appear in your music videos. That gets its premiere at the MTV Video Music Awards this coming Sunday. Today, very exciting, the first tickets for Oasis's tour for next year are due to go on sale later on. I mean, it's complicated and it's convoluted, in my view, anyway. You can't just join the queue to get tickets. Fans needed to register in advance and be lucky enough to get a unique code, giving them a time slot, access to a time slot to buy. Yeah, other than that, easy. And U2's new album, Carnival Duluth, will feature a duet with the late Dolly Parton, as she and Bono sing together on a song called Torn. Described as a song about broken family ties, the album Carnival Duluth is out in November, featuring that duet with Dolly Parton. That sounds intriguing, doesn't it? Kelly Clarkson now on Original.

0: That's Somber and Homewrecker on Original 106. Will you be watching Strictly tomorrow evening on the telly? The first edition of the new series was on last week. It was kind of like the introductory show when they all got partnered up. It wasn't live, mind you, all pre-recorded. I'm interested to know, and I never will know, how many mistakes or bloopers were edited out from the three new, no doubt anxious presenters. Seeing this today, which I will bring to you a little bit later, a body language expert has analysed that first show just to see how happy they are with their new roles as presenters and how they get on with each other and how comfortable they are. It makes for an interesting piece. We'll do that soon.
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Bryan Adams and the Summer of 69. Charles and Eddie before that, a one-hit wonder on One Hit Wonder Day. Would I Lie to You? So the weekend is on its way. Strictly fans will be gearing up for the first live show, which is on the telly tomorrow night. And I'm seeing this, a body language expert called Inbal Honigman has remarked on what the tells are on how the three new Strictly presenters are coping with their new job. So how are Emma, Josh and Johannes doing? In a piece in The Express, Inbal said, well, Emma is carrying the presenter duties almost single-handedly, and the other two know it. Wow, okay. She went on, as Josh gets used to the new job, he is panicking internally. When the three stand together, Josh leans towards Emma, showing that he is depending on her. Josh tries to tuck himself slightly behind the others, as if trying to avoid getting noticed, or like avoiding being picked first at school. For Josh, says the body language expert, this is serious business, and he's not having fun yet. But she added that Johannes appeared to be having the complete opposite experience, saying he looks like he's having the time of his life. I reckon it'll take time for them all to gel. They haven't even done their first proper live show yet. I mean, talking about gelling, if it were me, I would just turn to jelly. I guess it's easy to knock folks who make a stressful job look like it's as easy as falling off a log.

0: I allowed to play this, I wonder? I guess it's too late if I'm not. Oops. Ed Sheeran, anyway, and As You Sam on Original 106. It'll soon be Friday afternoon, the weekend edging ever closer. Coming up, more of your favourite tunes. I shall rerun the fun from this morning's Four Away From 1A. See if we've got a winner of £1,000 or not. And we'll be talking big food as well.
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13: Disgraced Dundee neurosurgeon Sam Eljumel was unanimously hired by NHS TSA for his first city hospital job. He also said the role was too specialised for anyone other than him to take it on. The inquiry into Eljumel, accused of harming hundreds of patients, also heard there would have been no checks done on him before he started, including on his qualifications in Libya and on evidence of his ability to deal with patients. The inquiry continues this morning. First Minister John Swinney's hailing the vital intelligence from courier readers on the future of Tayside High Street. An action plan on improving local economies has been handed to John Swinney after thousands voiced their opinions in a survey. Receiving the document, Mr Swinney says all of us feel our town centres are a priority for urgent regeneration and government programmes are supporting that. The creative geniuses behind some of our favourite comics and the stories they help create are being celebrated today on National Comic Book Day. DC Thompson's well known for publishing some of the country's most iconic comics with some of our favourite characters, but archive manager Barry Sullivan tells us there are two particular favourites.
11: Few comics have left a bigger mark on British popular culture than The Dandy and Divino. Through their pages, readers were introduced to unforgettable characters who became treasured part of childhood for millions. These much-loved characters have entertained audiences for decades.
13: And finally, the first tickets for next year's Oasis tour go on sale today. Fans have spent the last 24 hours checking their emails, hoping they've received a unique code and time slot to buy them.
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13: It's sunny across Tayside this afternoon with some rainy intervals over Perth and highs of 16 degrees. I'm Emma Duncan. You're up to date on Original 106.

Bruce Springsteen, born in the USA. Delight Groove is in the heart. Just before that, and here we are. We have made it. We have arrived. It is Friday afternoon. Did you ever watch a programme on TV? I think it was called Man vs. Food, when this fella would tour the USA, taking on what looked like ridiculous food challenges. I think it's happening here. See a bit in the Courier today about a massive burger, not a million miles away, that apparently only four people have eaten all of. This monster burger challenge is at Foxton Bar and Grill, Glenrothes, and Courier food writer Joanna Bremner had a go at it. How much food exactly is in this burger they call the Mac Daddy? 5 pounds in weight of food includes 2 one-pound burger patties, 12 mozzarella sticks, 8 thick-cut rashers of bacon, 1 portion of macaroni, just under half a kilo of cheesy chips. And it goes on. Crikey. The time limit to finish it is 45 minutes. Now, if you finish it within that time, you get the £45 meal for free. I will say, check with the venue, just in case I've got that wrong and misunderstood it. But what I can see, that seems to be the deal. The venue have been serving this challenge up for more than 6 years, and apparently only four people have ever completed it. That's got to be a challenging thing for your insides, hasn't it? Really? If you want to find out more and see a picture of this massive, the Mac Daddy burger, check out the Courier, the lifestyle section online, and you can see it for yourself. Other burgers are available, obviously. Chapel Road now.

0: Luther Vandross and Janet Jackson on Original 106. 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But they're working on changing all of that.
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0: Cammy Barnes and Something More on Original 106, Outcast and Hey Ya playing just before that. An interesting game on Four Away from 1K today. It was Karen who came on. Karen sounded like she had no confidence in her answers at all. And she had a real struggle even getting an answer for the first one today. So, let's have a listen back. This is this morning when Karen was trying to match four correctly with Emma from Original 106 News.
1: A perfume brand, you said Chanel. Emma said?
2: Got to say Chanel. Chanel's my mum's favourite.
1: Here you go.
3: Chanel.
1: A Britpop band, you said Blur. Emma said?
2: Oasis.
3: No.
4: Oh, it was either one.
1: It's one or the other, isn't it?
3: Yeah.
1: So we can't win it, but curious how the rest went.
4: Yeah.
1: Something you shouldn't put in the bin. You said batteries. Emma said?
2: Don't throw batteries in the bin.
1: Match.
3: Oh, is Liam Gallagher about to cost you a grand?
4: Probably.
1: A type of hat. You said baseball cap. Emma said?
2: Cap.
1: No, so it was a match.
3: It was a match as well.
1: If you'd said Oasis, if you'd said the other one, you'd have had a grand.
4: I should have said the other one because there's so much in the press at the moment, but yeah, oh well.
0: Do you know, just before Karen said Blur, I was thinking she's going to say Oasis for precisely that reason. Oasis much in the news at the minute. 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

Tom Grennan on Original 106. That is all these nights. The weekend is on its way. Remember, this afternoon, 4 o'clock, Feel Good Friday favourites chosen by you. If you've got a song you'd love to hear on the radio, let Craig know about it. He's on from 2 today. Now, you know how the current holder of the title President of the USA loves trying to rename things? I think that's his hobby. Spends way too much time doing it. Sometimes he does this with his own name splattered over things. Well, a residential street in Ottawa in Canada bearing Donald's surname will be given a name makeover after the city council voted in favour of a motion to start removing and revising street names. Trump Avenue is in Ottawa's Central Park neighbourhood, and the area was developed back in the 90s and noughties with a New York City theme to the street names, and multiple streets pay homage to New York with names like Central Park Drive and Staten Way. Recently, though, according to city officials, a number of requests from Trump Avenue residents and from those across the city and frankly beyond, quote-unquote, they said, they would like to see the city of Ottawa engage in a street renaming process. City Mayor Mark Sutcliffe said that he doesn't like the idea of anything in the city being named after the president, who Mark said has demonstrated hostility towards Canada. The Canadian Geographical Names Database says there are 8 geographical places in Canada that currently hold official status named Trump, including, believe it or not, a Trump Lake. I'm surprised they haven't changed that one already. Trump Lake. Wow. Original 106, Friday afternoon. News and weather and the number one's on the way before too long. Right now, here's Mojo. Yeah.

0: Dasha and Austin from Original 106. We'll get a check on this afternoon's weather to see what it's like as you head away from work for the weekend. That follows the news at 1 o'clock, and then after we've done with all of that, we'll get today's number ones at one on
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2: Disgraced Dundee neurosurgeon Sam El-Jamil was unanimously hired by NHS Tayside Buses for a city hospital job. He also said the role was too specialised for anyone other than him to take it on. The inquiry into El-Jamil, accused of harming hundreds of patients, also heard there would have been no checks done on him before he started, including on his qualifications in Libya and on evidence of his ability to deal with patients. The inquiry continues this morning. First Minister John Swinney's hailing the vital intelligence from courier readers on the future of Tayside's high streets. An action plan on improving local economies has been handed to John Swinney after thousands voiced their opinions in a survey. Receiving the document, Mr Swinney says all of us feel our town centres are a priority for urgent regeneration and government programmes are supporting that. The creative geniuses behind some of our favourite comics and the stories they help create are being celebrated today on National Comic Book Day. DC Thompson's well known for publishing some of the country's most iconic comics with some of our favourite characters, but archive manager Barry Sullivan tells us there are two particular favourites.
3: Few comics have left a bigger mark on British popular culture than the Dandy and Divino. Through their pages, readers were introduced to unforgettable characters who became treasured part of childhood for millions. These much-loved characters have entertained audiences for decades.
2: And finally, the first tickets for next year's Oasis tour go on sale today. Fans have spent the last 24 hours checking their emails, hoping they've received a unique code and time slot to buy them.
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2: Staying sunny across Tayside this afternoon with some rainy intervals over Perth and highs of 16 degrees. I'm Emma Duncan, you're up to date on Original 106.
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Friday afternoon's number ones at one. From Original 106, Craig David, 7 days. Before that, Duffy, Mercy. And Clean Bandits, starting the number ones off today, along with Zara Larsson. And that was Symphony. Hope you're having a good day. Nearly quarter past one. We're still amongst the number ones at one. Back to 84. And a huge hit for Duran Duran, The Reflex.

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0: in my face.
1: Good afternoon, this is Original 106, OMC How Bizarre there. Talking about bizarre, on Breakfast this morning with Dave and Vanessa, they were talking about, do you take things with you when you go out for a meal? Like, for example, would you take a sachet of ketchup with you, just in case you don't get it on the table? That kind of thing. Please don't take any tips whatsoever from Susan, who came on this morning. I'm amazed Susan is still alive. Have a listen.
2: I am absolutely addicted to salt.
3: Oh, right.
2: So I was absolutely dumbstruck when I went one day with my husband to Subway and they've done away with their salt.
4: They have done away with their salt. You're kidding
2: me. So now, when I'm in Witherspoon's, I go up to the dish with the salt, I grab about a dozen sachets, put them in my pocket, purse, mobile phone, anywhere I can find a bit, put them in so that I've got standbys.
4: Salt that hidden in your mobile phone case?
2: Yes. You know, the wee side envelope bit, but now I've got about five tucked at the back of it.
4: Okay.
3: So I'm going to imagine the reason Subway got rid of their salt is because people were coming in taking the about 12 sachets and sticking it in the back of their phone.
2: I think it's got something to do with healthy eating or something.
4: Right, oh, right, okay. You sound disgusted by that. I love it.
2: There was one time I was at my husband's cousin, the salt cellar, actual bought me it, came off, so I stirred it in and ate it.
3: Oh, that's a lot. God. That sounds like a lot of salt, Susan. Wow.
2: They were absolutely dumbstruck.
1: Susan, if you're still listening, you're still with us, don't do that eating too much salt stuff. What a call. Everything was there. Theft. Potential damage to your mobile phone. Way too much salt intake. Oh, anyway, there we are. It's like top tips in reverse there. Dave and Vanessa back again.

0: Avril Lavigne, Complicated, just a bit like me. All right, all right. Stop it.
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That is Florence and the Machine. You Got the Love. Mike and the Mechanics playing as well. Just before that, Over My Shoulder. Now, you know, on a Friday, I like to give you the big list of fun stuff to do in Tayside over the weekend. And I have my list here. And we're going to start out with our area, but in Edinburgh. At the Playhouse, tonight and tomorrow, comedy with Kevin Bridges. Nearer to home, tonight and tomorrow, you have The Singer at Dundee Rep. Cade Hall Dundee tonight, the Illegal Eagles perform live. There's drama in the play The Junkie Miracles at the Whitehall Theatre Dundee tonight. And Callum McPhail is on at the Music Hall in Dundee. Tomorrow, the Jared Rowan Band at the Music Hall in Dundee. Bongo's Bingo at Livehouse. What else? The Mersey Beatles tomorrow night at the Whitehall Theatre in Dundee. And still in the same kind of time band, the Sensational 60s Experience. That's on at the Perth Concert Hall. That's tomorrow night. A quick look ahead to Sunday. Copacabana Magic is the Barry Manilow tribute show. That's at the Caird Hall Dundee on Sunday. James Walsh of Star Sailor and Ben Ottewell of Gomez perform music live at the Music Hall in Dundee on Sunday night. And comedy with Susan Kalman, Tall Tales, Whitehall Theatre Dundee on Sunday night. Right, AC/DC now on Original 106.

0: Fratelli's Chelsea Dagger on Original 106. That's it from me. Craig's on the way. He'll get you through the afternoon. And Lachlan is on from 6pm tonight. Looking across the weekend, get up tomorrow morning. Claire is on Saturday morning breakfast, nice and early. Then you've got Lachlan. Martin Smith fills in for Megan tomorrow afternoon. And if you're up early and on the go on Sunday morning, check out Dave Connor's Sunday Morning Breakfast Show. I shall bid you a brilliant weekend, and I'll see you again on Monday morning just after breakfast time.
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2: Families who've lost loved ones to knife crime want the Scottish Government to take swift and drastic action. Victim Support Scotland wants a review of why young people carry knives and of how they're sold. First Minister John Swinney says tackling violence is an absolute priority. The younger brother of Perth killer Bobby Smullen was caught by police carrying an axe. Court heard Mark Smullen armed himself after his home was firebombed and he and a friend were assaulted. The 24-year-old admitted having a bleeder item in Stanley in July. He'll stay in custody ahead of sentencing next month. A road closure in Perth has been extended because of complex gas repairs. Crieff Road was closed for 2 weeks with work starting on September 14th and was due to reopen on Monday. SGN are carrying out essential repairs on a section of the A85 following a gas leak between Fuse Road roundabouts and Collison View. Perth Kinross Council confirmed an hourly shuttle bus will continue to operate for locals. And finally, as we celebrate National Comic Book Day, we're hearing from some of those behind them on how great it is to work in the industry. But as well as that, they say comics are a great way of getting us and our kids to read more. Gareth Whelan, Executive Director at the Beano, says comics deserve to be celebrated.
3: They're often the first place where children discover the joy of reading. You know, for many adults even, they might not remember the first school reading book that they had, but they'll remember the characters that made them laugh or the comic that they bought every week. And they're accessible, they're fun. Adults could love comics too, you know, I'm just a big kid myself.
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2: Sunny spells and a few isolated showers across the region this afternoon with highs of 16 degrees. I'm Sky McCord, you're up to date on Original 106.

Night, an Aztec Camera, Somewhere in My Heart. I was thinking about that tune the other day, thinking I've not heard it in ages. And there it is! Which means now, for the next 2 weeks, I'm going to hear that song everywhere I turn. It'll be on the background in EastEnders and all that. Everywhere I turn. As you

0: Fat Boy Slim, praise you. No, I can't. Stick season. Forgot to say thank you to Martin Ingram. He's back on Monday. Another 2 years in the top 10 at 10. One of the years was, well, when Alvin and the Chipmunks appeared on the TV. Now, normally, you would know that I would play like a theme tune or something, but that can get in the bin.
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Alex Warren, Fever Dream. It wasn't a fever dream if you thought that you heard that he was on tour next year. No, it's true. Heading to Glasgow Green on Friday the 25th of June. Tickets go on sale next Friday at 10 a.m. Although, if you're signed up to Gigs in Scotland database, you'll get pre-sale from 10 a.m. on Thursday. I wonder if the Gigs in Scotland database is getting busy right now.

0: Gloria Gaynor, I Will Survive. Backstreet Boys, before that, I Want It That Way. That's the kind of tune that would probably work on Feel Good Friday. It's on the go from 4 o'clock this afternoon. I'll be honest, I did miss it when I was on holiday. I was thinking about you. Lies. Anyway, from 4 o'clock, we play your tunes on Feel Good Friday, and Jessie J on the way.
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0: Miley Cyrus, Party in the USA. It's original 106 for Friday. Back on Monday, another round of four away from 1K. I'm not sure who you'll be matching next week, but this week, Emma from News has been the person you're trying to get inside the head of. If we get four out of four, you win yourself a grand. It's as easy as that. The answers don't need to be right. This morning, it was Karen who took part.
1: A perfume brand, you said Chanel. Emma said?
2: I've got to say Chanel. Chanel's my mum's favourite.
1: There you go.
3: Chanel.
1: A Britpop band, you said Blur. Emma said?
2: Oasis.
4: No.
5: Oh, it was either one.
1: It's one or the other, isn't it?
4: Yeah.
1: But, so we can't win it, but curious how the rest went.
5: Yeah.
1: Something you shouldn't put in the bin. You said batteries. Emma said?
2: 100% don't throw batteries in the bin.
1: Match.
4: Oh, is Liam Gallagher about to cost you a grand?
5: Probably.
1: A type of hat. You said baseball cap. Emma said?
2: Cap.
1: Cap.
4: Oh,
1: so it was a match.
4: It was a match as well.
1: If you'd said Oasis, if you'd said the other one, you'd have had a grand.
5: Yeah. I should have said the other one because there's so much in the press at the moment, but yeah, oh well.
1: And you were really close despite thinking, oh, those are terrible answers. You were a three out of four.
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0: Still a tune. Roxette, The Look. This is Original 106 for Friday. Feel Good Friday on the way. In an hour, I'll tell you how to get involved in that shortly. And we've got Classic Texas after the latest at 3.
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13: Families who've lost loved ones to knife crime want the Scottish Government to take swift and drastic action. Victim Support Scotland wants a review of why young people carry knives and of how they're sold. First Minister John Swinney says tackling violence is an absolute priority. The younger brother of Perth killer Robbie Smullen was caught by police carrying an axe. Court heard Mark Smullen armed himself after his home was firebombed and he and a friend were assaulted. The 24-year-old admitted having a bleeder item in Stanley in July. He'll stay in custody ahead of sentencing next month. A road closure in Perth has been extended because of complex gas repairs. Crieff Road was closed for 2 weeks, with work starting on September 14th and was due to reopen on Monday. SGN are carrying out essential repairs on a section of the A85 following a gas leak between Fuse Road roundabouts and Collison View. Perth and Ross Council confirmed an hourly shuttle bus will continue to operate for locals. And finally, as we celebrate National Comic Book Day, we're hearing from some of those behind them on how great it is to work in the industry. But as well as that, they say comics are a great way of getting us and our kids to read more. Gareth Whelan, Executive Director at the Beano, says comics deserve to be celebrated.
14: They're often the first place where children discover the joy of reading. You know, for many adults even, they might not remember the first school reading book that they had, but they'll remember the characters that made them laugh or the comic that they bought every week. And they're accessible, they're fun. Adults could love comics too, you know, I'm just a big kid myself.
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13: Sunny spells and a few isolated showers across the region this afternoon with highs of 16 degrees. I'm Sky McCord, you're up to date on Original 106.

0: REM, Shiny Happy People, Bruno Mars before that, Just The Way You Are. It's Original 106 for Comic Book Day today. Oh, I was a big fan of the comics when I were a lad back in the 80s. Used to be the Beano, the Dandy, sometimes the Beezer as well. Remember the Beezer? I mean, they're all much and such the same, you know? That was it. That was it. Saturday, I get sent down to Aris McCall to buy my comics. And I'm just having a look about things that were in the Beezer, because that's the one we all forget about. The Numbskulls. They got a free transfer. They got a Bosman to the Beano. So that's why that's probably in my mind as well. Colonel Blink. Ginger was one of the characters as well. You can see why these didn't, you know, stand the test of time. Pogo Pete. Tough and Tiny. And a character called Dreamy Dick.
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0: David or die. George Ezra, Green Green Grass. That's Original 106. Dave and Vanessa back with you on Monday when you wake up. And they were talking about things that you take with you when you head out to eat. And I'm totally with Susan on this one.
1: I am absolutely addicted to salt.
2: Oh, right.
1: So I was absolutely dumbstruck when I went one day with my husband to Subway.
3: Okay.
1: And they've done away with their salt.
3: They have done away with their salt. You're kidding me.
1: Yep. So now, when I'm in Witherspoon's, I go up to the dish with the salt, I grab about a dozen sachets, put them in my pocket, purse, mobile phone, anywhere I can find a bit, section,
2: so,
1: put them in so that I've got standbys.
3: Salt that hidden in your mobile phone case?
1: Yes.
2: You know,
1: the wee side envelope bit. I've got the now I've got about five tucked at the back of it.
3: Okay.
2: I love that. I'm going to imagine the reason Subway got rid of their salt is because people were coming in, taking about 12 sachets and sticking it in the back of their phone.
1: I think it's got something to do with healthy eating or something.
3: Right, okay. You sound disgusted by that. I love it.
1: I cannot eat dinner with it. There was one time a salt cellar, I was at my husband's cousin, the salt cellar actually bought me, it came off, so I stirred it in and ate it.
2: Oh, that sounds like a lot of salt, Susan. Wow.
1: They were absolutely dumbstruck.

0: Black Eyed Peas, Where Is The Love? Blur before that in Park Life. It's Original 106 for Friday. 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
11: This is Martin with your travel, and it's an early start towards the Queen's Ferry crossing for Kingdom-bound traffic. The back of that queue already out at the end of the M90 spur. The speed sensor's giving a travel time there of around about 15 minutes. Southbound, you're getting a fairly good run. Heading back to the Kingdom from Edinburgh, the Queen's Ferry Road, busy 5-pound between Davison's Mains and Clarmiston Road North. The 985, that's the Rosyth to Kincardine Road, busy both ways as you go through the road near to Davila. In Dunfermline, up in Crescent, heavy westbound, head from Garvock Hill in towards the Sinclair Gardens roundabout, and that's down to Scottish Power Work. In Kirkcaldy, Rosslyn Street sluggish southbound as you head towards the Gallatown roundabout. The A92 checks out fine both ways as you go through the Preston Bankhead and Redhurst roundabouts. In Cooper, the A91 busy both ways at Eden Valley Business Park, that's down to Roadworks. And in Dundee, the Kingsway sluggish eastbound into the Strathmartin roundabout. If you spot any problems on the roads, call the original 106 Jambos line 01592 8544 66.

Michael Jackson, Black or White at Original 106 till 4 o'clock. It's Feel Good Friday at Original 106. You've earned the weekend. It's almost upon us. And we'll celebrate the weekend with your choice of tunes between 4 and 6. So what do you want here? Guilty pleasures, please. That's the kind of theme. It can be a wee bit of retro stuff, wee bit of dancey stuff, cheesy stuff, rock stuff. Entirely up to you. Just make sure that everyone knows it, okay? 01592 757 757 is the number to get involved. You can use WhatsApp using the same number. 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Good. We're going to be playing your tunes between 4 and 6. 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

0: 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Right, you stay right there. 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
2: Families who've lost loved ones to knife crime want the Scottish Government to take swift and drastic action. Victim Support Scotland wants a review of why young people carry knives and of how they're sold. First Minister John Swinney says tackling violence is an absolute priority. The younger brother of Perth killer Robbie Smullen was caught by police carrying an axe. Court heard Mark Smullen armed himself after his home was firebombed and he and a friend were assaulted. The 24-year-old admitted having a bladed item in Stanley in July. He'll stay in custody ahead of sentencing next month. A road closure in Perth has been extended because of complex gas repairs. Creef Road was closed for 2 weeks with work starting on September 14th and was due to reopen on Monday. SGN are carrying out essential repairs on a section of the A85 following a gas leak between Fuse Road roundabouts and Collison View. Perth and Ross Council confirmed an hourly shuttle bus will continue to operate for locals. And finally, as we celebrate National Comic Book Day, we're hearing from some of those behind them on how great it is to work in the industry. But as well as that, they say comics are a great way of getting us and our kids to read more. Gareth Whelan, Executive Director at the Beano, says comics deserve to be celebrated.
3: They're often the first place where children discover the joy of reading. You know, for many adults even, they might not remember the first school reading book that they had, but they'll remember the characters that made them laugh or the comic that they bought every week. And they're accessible, they're fun. Adults could love comics too, you know, I'm just a big kid myself.
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2: Showers turning more frequent and heavier across parts of the region this evening with lows of 9 degrees. I'm Sky McCord. You're up to date on Original 106.
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Hey, that just reeks of the weekend. That works for me. Feel Good Friday for Alison, Donna Summer, and Loves Unkind. That's the kind of thing we're looking after, or looking for, this afternoon. Your guilty pleasures, please. Stuff that everyone knows and it makes you feel good. Yeah. 01592 757 757 is my number. Get me on WhatsApp using the same number. Send us a voice note there if you wish. 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We're playing your tunes between now and 6 on Feel Good Friday. Hi to Gav. We play this for you. This is the KLF on Feel Good Friday.

0: Oh, yes. For Jason on Feel Good Friday, the Fine Young Cannibals and Good Things. See, that's the kind of vibe we're after this afternoon. Hi to Leslie. I've got your tune imminently. And we'll check out the latest on the roads next.
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8: Towards the Queen's Ferry Crossing, Kingdombound traffic slowing from the end of the M90 spur. Southbound, you're from Ferry Toll. The Bullion Road is queuing eastbound as you head towards the Queen's Ferry Crossing. Heading back to the Kingdom from Edinburgh, the Queen's Ferry Road heavy 5-pound between Davidson's Mains and Clermiston Road North. The 985, that's the Rosyth and Carden Road, busy both ways as you go through the roadworks at Davila. In Dunfermline, Appling Crescent, still heavy westbound from Garvock Hill in towards the Sinclair Gardens roundabout. It's down to Scottish Power. In Kirkcaldy, Rosslyn Street sluggish northbound on approach to the A92. The 92 busy eastbound in towards the Red House roundabout. Both ways between the New Inn roundabout and Fruki. That's down to Scottish Waterwork. In Cooper, the A91 busy both ways at Eden Valley Business Park. That's down to Roadworks. In Dundee, the Kingsway sluggish eastbound in towards the Strathmartin roundabout. And then further east towards Forfar Road. If you spot any problems on the roads, call the original 106 Jambuster line, 01592 85 44 66.
9: 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Dirty. Yes. Too dirty to clean my act up. Yeah. If you ain't dirty, you ain't hit

0: for Leslie in St Andrews. Bananarama, Venus at Original 106. Right, this evening, showers turning more frequent, heavier towards western parts during the evening. Otherwise, a few reaching the east coast. A low tonight of 10 degrees. 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It's nearly 4:30.
1: The Al Jumel inquiry is nearing the end of its third week. Campaigners, some of whose lives were ruined by botched operations at the hands of the disgraced ex-NHS Tayside neurosurgeon, have heard evidence from several key figures in the scandal. Families who've lost loved ones to knife crime want the Scottish Government to take swift and drastic action. Victim Support Scotland wants a review of why young people carry knives and of how they're sold. And Pope Leo has called for the protection of children and young people online. He's on a four-day visit to France.
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1: Ross Goodwin's offered insight into Dundee United's recruitment process and busted a myth about the club's transfer process. The Tannadice head of recruitment told Courier Sport that data is a dirty word among some football fans who believe clubs are increasingly placing too much faith in digital scouting platforms over the eye test. Since Goodwin joined United from Plymouth, the Tangerines have signed players from Australia, Romania, Turkey and Hungary, just to name a few, as they cast a net far and wide in search of quality. But Goodwin has emphasised that identifying talent from untapped markets is just the first step in the process, with traditional judgment from an increased pool of scouts still essential to the outcome. And Boston Goodwin always makes the final call. You're up to date on Original 106.

Good afternoon. Could you play Two Tribes by Frankie Goes to Hollywood today for a Feel Good Friday tune, please, for Natalie and myself, Richard? Thank you.

0: What a belter of a tune, Richard and Natalie. You can have a round of applause for that one. It's Feel Good Friday at Original 106. Keep your tune suggestions coming in. We're playing them between now and 6 o'clock. Christopher, I've got your tune next after the latest on the roads.
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16: Towards the Queen's Ferry crossing in the back of the Kingdom Bound queue out at the end of the M90 spur, the speed sensors giving a travel turn there of a roundabout.

25 minutes. South Benya from Ferry Tool, the Bullion Road is queuing eastbound as you head in towards the Queen's Ferry crossing. Heading back to the Kingdom from Edinburgh, the Queen's Ferry Road, heavy 5-pound between Davison's Mains and Clermiston Road North. The A985, that's the Recytic and Carton Road, busy both ways as you go through the roadworks at Davila. In Dunfermline, Appin Crescent, heavy westbound from Garvet Hill in towards the Sinclair Gardens roundabout. That's down to Scottish Power Work. In Kirkcaldy, Roslyn Street, sluggish northbound on approach to the A92. The 92 busy eastbound as you head in towards the Red House roundabout, both ways between the New Inn roundabout and Fruki. That's down to Scottish Water Work. In Dundee, the Kingsway, sluggish eastbound between Cleppington Road and the Strathmartin roundabout, and the A90 partially blocked westbound at Lonforgan due to an accident, traffic slowing on approach. If you spot any problems on the roads, call the original 106 Jambuster line 01592 854466.

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Lucky for Jen on Feel Good Friday, before that for Christopher Eternal. Now, I think we're going to just slow it down just a touch, but it's still Feel Good. I think this is still Feel Good. I've got to say hi to Gordon, playing this for you. Thank you for the plenty of suggestions. This is the Eagles at Original 106.

0: For Donna, it's Cammy Barnes' Whiskey Roll. 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
2: Disgraced surgeon Sam El Jamel was a member of a medical research ethics committee while he was actively harming patients in the operating theatre. NHS Tayside's board secretary has revealed the rogue doctor formed part of this group from July 2009 to July 2013, shortly before his suspension. But Margaret Dunning told the Public Inquiry today there was no clear reason as to why he quit the committee. The public inquiry's first stage has one more week remaining. Hearings will resume for 4 days from Tuesday. Families who have lost loved ones to knife crime are backing calls for a review into causes and drastic action from the government to help prevent further deaths, as well as looking into how young people become involved in knife crime. Victim Support Scotland wants to see a review of the current controls around the sale of knives and for bleed kits. First Minister John Swinney says his government will continue to do all it can to tackle the issue. Pope Leo has called for the protection of children and young people online.
3: Their vulnerability must never become an opportunity for exploitation. May these technologies support their growth and relationships, safeguarding their freedom to think and discern, and always remaining the service of the dignity of the human person.
2: He's on a four-day visit to France, the first papal state visit to the country for 18 years. Speaking at the UNESCO headquarters in Paris, the pontiff called for responsible use of technology in an age of artificial intelligence. And finally, here at Original 106, we're celebrating those who helped bring some of our favourite comic characters to life on National Comic Book Day. Gareth Whelan, editorial director at Beano, tells us it's a challenging industry to work in, but one the whole team enjoys.
4: We've had a limited edition Paul Smith comic, fantastic takeover with Mr. Bean. We had Britain's Funniest Class. There's always exciting things to work on. We're already planning and well into next year, so the lead times are crazy. It's good to come into work and laugh. There's not a day goes by where we don't laugh, and I think that's important.
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2: A popular Dundee Turkish restaurant has expanded into Perth. Mila's opened on Perth High Street this week in the former Argos unit, which closed in 2020. The restaurant first opened on Dundee's Whitehall Street in 2021. Mila's Perth manager Ken Turkin says there was a gap in the market for Turkish food in the fair city, and it's important to see an empty unit filled again.
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2: Showers turning more frequent and heavier across parts of the region this evening, with lows of 9 degrees. I'm Sky McCord. 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

0: What a tune. I've not heard that in ages. For Nathan in Methil, it's the Stereo MCs and Connected. 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I'm playing this for you. 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

0: Oh, yes. For Eric. Salt and pepper. Appreciate that. Reminds me of secondary school discos, that one. It's Feel Good Friday at Original 106. Lorraine, your tune is incoming and we'll check out the latest on the roads next.
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0: Original 106 traffic and travel with Arnold Clark's Deal Drop. Our biggest savings have just landed.
1: Towards the Queen's Ferry crossing, Kingdombound traffic slowing from the end of the M90 spur. The speed sensor's giving a travel time there of around about 15 minutes. Southbound is cleared up, but the Bullion Road continues to queue eastbound as you head towards the Queen's Ferry crossing. Heading back to the Kingdom from Edinburgh, the Queen's Ferry Road heavy 5 pounds between Davison's Mains and Clermiston Road North. The N985 Rosyth to Kincardine Road busy both ways through the roadworks at Davila. In Dunfermline, Appin Crescent, heavy westbound as you head from Garvert Hill through to the Sinclair Gardens roundabouts down to Scottish Powerwork. In Kirkcaldy, Rosson Street, sluggish northbound on approach to the A92. The 92 busy eastbound in towards the Red House roundabout, both ways between the New Inn roundabout and Frookie. That's down to Scottish Waterwork. In Dundee, the Kingsway, sluggish eastbound between Cleppington Road and the Strathmartin roundabout. And the A90 still partially blocked westbound at Longforgan. It's due to an accident, traffic slowing on approach. If you spot any problems on the roads, call the original 106 Jambuster line 01592 85 44 66.

0: Tune for Lorraine, Liquid Gold and Dance Yourself Dizzy. If you're younger, it's Yamanda, Synth and Strings. Right, showers towards western parts of the area this evening. Some will creep across to the east coast and expect a low tonight of round about 10 degrees. 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It's 5:32.
1: The Al Jamal inquiry is nearing the end of its third week. Campaigners, some of whose lives were ruined by botched operations at the hands of the disgraced ex-NHS Tayside neurosurgeon, have heard evidence from several key figures in the scandal. Families who've lost loved ones to knife crime want the Scottish Government to take swift and drastic action. Victim Support Scotland wants a review of why young people carry knives and of how they're sold. And Pope Leo has called for the protection of children and young people online. He's on a four-day visit to France.
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1: Ross Goodwin's offered insight into Dundee United's recruitment process and busted a myth about the club's transfer process. The Tannadice head of recruitment told Courier Sport that data is a dirty word among some football fans who believe clubs are increasingly placing too much faith in digital scouting platforms over the eye test. Since Goodwin joined United from Plymouth, the Tangerines have signed players from Australia, Romania, Turkey and Hungary, just to name a few, as they cast a net far and wide in search of quality. But Goodwin has emphasised that identifying talent from untapped markets is just the first step in the process, with traditional judgment from an increased pool of scouts still essential to the outcome. In Boston, Goodwin always makes the final call. You're up to date on Original 106.

0: had a tough old time of late. Oh, I hope you're okay now. She went on holiday and ended up in a hospital. That's not a holiday. So playing that for you on Feel Good Friday, it's Rui Da Silva and Touch Me. A few more before Sam takes over at 6 o'clock and we'll check out the latest on the roads next.
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1: 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Combs for Benson. Benson, shoots one, scores! Sebastian Benson, who else? Spots the back of the net with that one with 105 left in this game.
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10: No change towards the Queen's Ferry crossing. Kingdom Bound traffic still slowing from the end of the M90 spur. Southbound, you're getting a good run. Heading back to the Kingdom from Edinburgh, the Queen's Ferry Road heavy 5-pound between Davidson's Mains and Clermiston Road North. Citybound, you're busy on approach to the part-time traffic lights just before Muller and Carter. The A985, Rosyth to Kincardine Road, busy both ways as you go through the roadworks at Davila. In Dunfermline, Appin Crescent heavy westbound from East End Park in towards the Sinclair Gardens roundabout, that's down to Scottish Power Work. In Kirkcaldy, Rosslyn Street, all cleared up now northbound between the Gallatin roundabout and the A92. The 92 busy both ways between the New Inn roundabout and Fruki, that's down to Scottish Water Work. In Dundee, the Kingsway sluggish eastbound between Cleppington Road and the Strathmartin roundabout. And finally, on the A90 westbound at Longforgan, that earlier accident has now been cleared and traffic has eased. If you spot any problems on the roads, call the original 106 Jambuster line on 01592 8544 66.

0: Michael Jackson, The Way You Make Me Feel, running off Feel Good Friday. That's for Elizabeth. So sorry if I didn't get to your tunes tonight. I'll try very much harder next Friday. Right, enjoy your weekend. I'll catch you on Sunday evening from 5 o'clock if you're around. And Sam's on the way next with music to come from Tyre Cruise after the latest at 6.
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2: Disgraced surgeon Sam El Jamel was a member of a medical research ethics committee while he was actively harming patients in the operating theatre. NHS Tayside's board secretary has revealed the rogue doctor formed part of this group from July 2009 to July 2013, shortly before his suspension. But Margaret Dunning told the Public Inquiry today there was no clear reason as to why he quit the committee. The public inquiry's first stage has one more week remaining. Hearings will resume for 4 days from Tuesday. Families who have lost loved ones to knife crime are backing calls for a review into causes and drastic action from the government to help prevent further deaths, as well as looking into how young people become involved in knife crime. Victim Support Scotland wants to see a review of the current controls around the sale of knives and for bleed kits. First Minister John Swinney says his government will continue to do all it can to tackle the issue. Pope Leo has called for the protection of children and young people online.
3: Their vulnerability must never become an opportunity for exploitation. These technologies support their growth and relationships, safeguarding their freedom to think and discern, and always remaining the service of the dignity of the human person.
2: He's on a four-day visit to France, the first papal state visit to the country for 18 years. Speaking at the UNESCO headquarters in Paris, the pontiff called for responsible use of technology in an age of artificial intelligence. And finally, here at Original 106, we're celebrating those who help bring some of our favourite comic characters to life on National Comic Book Day. Gareth Whelan, editorial director at Beano, tells us it's a challenging industry to work in, but one the whole team enjoys.
4: We've had a limited edition Paul Smith comic, fantastic takeover with Mr. Bean. We had Britain's Funniest Class. There's always exciting things to work on. We're already planning and well into next year, so the lead times are crazy. It's good to come into work and laugh. There's not a day that goes by where we don't laugh, and I think that's important.
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2: A popular Dundee Turkish restaurant has expanded into Perth. Mila's opened on Perth High Street this week in the former Argos unit, which closed in 2020. The restaurant first opened on Dundee's Whitehall Street in 2021. Mila's Perth manager Ken Turkin says there was a gap in the market for Turkish food in the fair city, and it's important to see an empty unit filled again.
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2: Showers turning more frequent and heavier across parts of the region this evening with lows of 9 degrees. I'm Sky McCord. 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

That's You're a Superstar, Love Inc. It's Original 106, always your favourite music. Happy Friday! Welcome to the weekend. Together, we'll get this weekend started. Right, thank you very much for that one, Craig. Craig back in for himself on Monday from 2 o'clock. But actually, before then, he's looking after my Sunday evening show, 5 p.m. So, if you're missing your Craig fix over the weekend, don't worry. You've got a bit of Craig this weekend. Hey, let's get this weekend started, right? And this is how you do it. King of the Castle, just the one king. It's Friday the 25th of September. Today, National One Hit Wonder Day. Speaking of, Wham-Ju Project. I mean, name another Wham-Ju.

0: It's a Friday night. You're listening to Original 106. That is Betty Boo doing the do. Sam here live across Tayside looking after things for Lachlan. If you're missing your Lachlan fix, don't worry, he's back in for himself 9 o'clock tomorrow morning.
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There are two types of drive you can have on the motorway. One that feels like this. Or one that feels... like this. The difference is just a few little changes. Like giving more space to the car in front or not hogging the middle lane. Because being a little more considerate on the road actually reduces congestion and collisions, which transforms everyone's journey. So we all feel a little less and a lot more. National Highways.

Baby, you're listening to Original 106, always your favourite music. Right, have you heard about the 6-7 trend? Oh my word, there's actually nothing more annoying. But this is, it's been going on for about 2-3 years now. But essentially all it is, it started as somebody's celebration, I think, over in America. And essentially all you do is say 6-7, 6-7, and it winds up classrooms full of children. But anyway, we've had another incident of 6-7 breaking its way out of the classroom into somewhere where it shouldn't quite be. Yeah, more on that after this. It's Alexander Stan, Mr. Saxo Beat on Original 106. This is a Friday night tune. This just

0: Light My Fire, Clubhouse. You're listening to Original 106. Happy Friday. Welcome to the weekend. It's Sam here looking after things for Lachlan tonight. And I was just speaking about the 6-7 trend. Have you heard about this? It is everywhere. And it's been everywhere for like 2 years now. I can't believe it's still going. It's how you wind up a classroom full of kids by saying 6-7. If you've missed it, lucky you. But this is sort of broken out of the classroom a few times. Keir Starmer, the former Prime Minister. Don't need to explain who Keir Starmer is. You obviously know who he is. But he did it once. He ended up on the news for about a fortnight just because he did it. Anyway, the Australian Parliament has now been infiltrated by the 6-7 trend.
1: Hands up who said 6-7. Out you go. A whore an hour. This is not a classroom, member for Wendouree.
0: You should see the video, though. They're in the middle of this really big debate. And to belittle the person, she goes, 6-7, 6-7. In fairness, if you got kicked out for anything, get kicked out for that's not bad.
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K-Class, Rhythm is a Mystery. You're listening to Original 106. Happy Friday, welcome to the weekend. That's my first week back at work done. Yeah, it was away on holiday. It was away in Florida, had an absolute blast. You'll have heard some of my stories at the start of the week when I was looking after things for Craig. But you see, when you're on holiday, I always feel like I need to check that my passport's with me every 2 seconds. Like, I don't know what I think happens to my passport. It doesn't have legs. It can't walk away. But I still feel the need to check this in my pocket every 2 seconds when I'm travelling. And then every couple of days, just make sure it's still in the safe. Yeah, it's still there. We're all good. Well, turns out I may be not in the wrong for checking, because the story in the news today of somebody who thought they'd brought their passport to the airport and instead had brought just the passport cover. Oh! Brutal! Imagine getting to the airport without your passport. Rough.

0: Give Me Everything. Pitbull on Original 106. Do you remember a few months ago when everybody turned up at a Pitbull concert dressed as Pitbull? Imagine any other artist doing that, do you know what I mean? You're not going to turn up to a Benson Boone concert dressed like Benson Boone, although I wish I could turn up somewhere looking like Benson Boone because, well, then everybody would fancy me.
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15: Disgraced surgeon Sam El-Jamal was a member of a medical research ethics committee while he was actively harming patients in the operating theatre. NHS Tayside's board secretary has revealed the rogue doctor formed part of this group from July 2009 to July 2013, shortly before his suspension. But Margaret Dunning told the Public Inquiry today there was no clear reason as to why he quit the committee. The public inquiry's first stage has one more week remaining. Hearings will resume for 4 days from Tuesday. Families who have lost loved ones to knife crime are backing calls for a review into causes and drastic action from the government to help prevent further deaths, as well as looking into how young people become involved in knife crime. Victim Support Scotland wants to see a review of the current controls around the sale of knives and for bleed kits. First Minister John Swinney says his government will continue to do all it can to tackle the issue. Pope Leo has called for the protection of children and young people online.
16: Their vulnerability must never become an opportunity for exploitation. May these technologies support their growth and relationships, safeguarding their freedom to think and discern, and always remaining the service of the dignity of the human person.
15: He's on a four-day visit to France, the first papal state visit to the country for 18 years. Speaking at the UNESCO headquarters in Paris, the pontiff called for responsible use of technology in an age of artificial intelligence. And finally, here at Original 106, we're celebrating those who helped bring some of our favourite comic characters to life on National Comic Book Day. Gareth Whelan, editorial director at Beano, tells us it's a challenging industry to work in, but one the whole team enjoys.
17: We've had a limited edition Paul Smith comic, fantastic takeover with Mr. Bean. We had Britain's Funniest Class. There's always exciting things to work on. We're already planning and well into next year, so the lead times are crazy. It's good to come into work and laugh. There's not a day goes by where we don't laugh, and I think that's important.
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15: Showers turning more frequent and heavier across parts of the region this evening, with lows of 9 degrees. I'm Skye McCord. 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

Get better. You're listening to Original 106, always your favourite music. It's Friday night. It's got such a distinctive feeling of Friday night, doesn't it? You really feel it's a Friday night. Well, I was just saying that I'm just back from my holidays. That's my first week at work, post-holiday done. I was in Florida, had an absolute blast. Although I'm happy to be back here, because sometimes people over there are just a little bit too enthusiastic. I mean, I was like, guys, calm down. Life isn't this happy. But there is definitely one American who's managed to annoy the whole of the UK over the last few days on TikTok. You might have caught this video. We're away to chat more about that after this. It's Ebenezer Good Shaman. Happy Friday.

0: No Limit. You're listening to Original 106. Happy Friday. Welcome to the weekend. Sam here looking after things for Lachlan tonight. Now, I was just saying, back from my holidays in Florida, everybody over there was very, very, very enthusiastic. I was like, guys, calm down. Well, turns out that I'm not the only one finding America slightly annoying over the past couple of weeks. There's a video going around online of, well, an American annoying the whole of the UK. Take a listen to this.
1: Okay, guys, one of my favorite places to go is this place called GR Eggs. If you're looking for a really great place for breakfast in England, go to this place called GR Eggs.
0: Sorry, GR Eggs. GR Eggs. Do you mean Greggs? GR Greggs? How do you get that wrong? Do you mean how? Is this rage bait? Is somebody just trying to annoy me? Are they just trying to wind us all up? GR Eggs? That's absolute insanity. On the way next, Alternate, or as that person would call it, Ultran ATE.
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0: Whatever you're up to this Friday, thank you for keeping it to Original 106 live across Tayside, set for a few showers across Tayside this evening. Overnight lows of 10 degrees. Stay right there. 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

The weekend is Sam here looking after things for Lachlan. I'm just back from my holidays. That's my first week at work, done and dusted. I do feel refreshed. I can see why holidays actually matter. I'm like, I've come back, I've got a new lease of life. It's really good. But I will be honest, went over to America, realised quite how patriotic they all are. Do you know what I mean? They all love America. I'm like, you guys really love it here. Like, it's fine enough. I went to visit some people, did a few roller coasters, definitely don't love it quite as much as

and you're listening to Original 106, always your favourite music. I was just saying, that's me 1 week back to work after my holiday to America. Yeah, I went to Merco. What I did learn is that they all really like America. Like, Americans love America. Which, I mean, I thought Scottish people were patriotic, but these guys take it to another level. Do you know what I mean? I found out that before each of their baseball games and NFL games and basketball games, they have to sing the national anthem. Do you mean, imagine if we did this here? It takes so long. They, they even do it like kids' games. So imagine P3 football on a Saturday morning, a muddy field somewhere, it's pouring down rain, and you have to listen to Flower Scotland before it starts. Do you know what I mean? That's patriotic, but it does take it to another level. Anyway, a video going viral on the internet this week of a trumpet player trying to play Star Spangled Banner before a baseball game, and, well, their trumpet breaks. Yeah, they end up ditching the trumpet and singing it. Take a listen to this.

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1: 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I mean, if it's broken, why bother?
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0: September, welcome to the weekend. Happy Friday. Now, you might have heard me speaking about this earlier on this week, but the new Inbetweeners movie officially on the way. Netflix confirmed that they were making it last weekend. Now, I used to absolutely love the Inbetweeners back in the day, but the news out today, maybe I'm not quite as excited for this film as I thought I was. They've said Charlotte Big Jugs, aka Emily Atack, not going to be in it. 12-year-old Sam, absolutely gutted. No Charlotte Big Jugs, what's the point?
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0: That's Flawless, the ones you're listening to Original 106. Now, it's the weekend. You know what that means? 2 days of relaxation, of enjoyment, but also means 2 days without four away from 1K. I know, devastating, but if you want to play on Monday morning, register online now, original106.co.uk, and you could have a chance to win a grand, like Karen did today. This is how it went.
1: A perfume brand, you said Chanel. Emma said?
2: I've got to say Chanel. Chanel's my mum's favourite.
1: Here you go.
3: Chanel.
1: A Britpop band, you said Blur. Emma said?
2: Oasis.
3: No.
4: Oh, it was either one.
1: It's one or the other, isn't it?
3: Yeah.
1: But, so we can't win it, but curious how the rest went.
4: Yeah.
1: Something you shouldn't put in the bin, you said batteries. Emma said?
2: 100% don't throw batteries in the bin.
1: Match.
3: Oh, is Liam Gallagher about to cost you a grand?
4: Probably.
1: A type of hat, you said baseball cap, Emma said?
2: Cap.
1: Cap.
3: Oh,
1: so it was a match.
3: It was a match as well.
1: If you'd said Oasis, if you'd said the other one, you'd have had a grand.
4: I should have said the other one because there's so much in the press at the moment, but yeah, oh well.
1: And you were really close despite thinking, oh, those are terrible answers. You were a 3 out of 4.
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Thursday in Live Entrance on Original 106. It's officially the weekend, and not just any weekend. Payday weekend. Well, at least for most people. But something to look forward to next week, heading to our TVs. We'll chat more about that after this.

0: I mean, you need to use the weekend to kick off the weekend, don't you? You're listening to Original 106, always your favourite music. And I was just saying, payday weekend this weekend. What a weekend to celebrate. Whether you're in, out, shaking it all about, be sure to keep it Original 106. Thank you for having us on. Now, this week coming, looking forward to The Celebrity Traitors. It's back. The cast absolutely stacked. Richard E. Grant is there. James Acaster is there. You've got the girl out of The Last of Us, which is a bit of a rogue choice, but I reckon she's going to be really good. I'm just looking forward to see who they pick as a traitor. Do you know what I mean? Is there going to be another Alan Carr? Last series of The Celebrity Traitors, they got really into the whole big dog thing. They were like, there's got to be a big dog amongst the traitors. That was Stephen Fry's downfall. So I'm interested to see what the producers do this time. Are they going to do that whole thing again, with putting all the big people as traitors? Who knows? Going to be interesting for sure.
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0: 106. Happy Friday, it's Sam here, looking after things for Lachlan. If you're missing your Lachlan fix, don't worry, he's back in for himself 9 a.m. tomorrow morning. This is my first week back at work, done and dusted. I was away on my holidays. I was over in the United States of America, visiting people, doing a lot of roller coasters. Had an absolute hoot, but what I did realise, Americans, they don't know what they're missing out on. Really, really do not know what they're missing out on. They're making their lives an awful lot harder. One very simple thing. We'll chat more about that after Hadaway, What Is Love, on the way soon.
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Adaway, What Is Love? You're listening to Original 106. Happy Friday. Welcome to the weekend. Not just any weekend, payday weekend. Buzzing about it. It's the 25th of September. And I was just saying, that's my first week at work, done and dusted. After I was away on my holidays, I was away to the United States of America. Yeah, had an absolute hoot. But did realise that Americans don't know what they're missing out on in the world of toilet paper. These guys live on just one-ply toilet paper. Didn't matter where you went. Do you mean you could go to the cheapest place? One-ply toilet paper. Go to sort of a middle restaurant, sort of a nice enough place, a hotel, yeah. One-ply toilet paper. Then you go to the luxury place. You go, oh, I'm expecting for a shell here. Maybe four-ply. One-ply. One-ply everywhere. They say it's the land of the free. They say it's the American dream. Supposedly, the American dream is one-ply toilet paper and sticking your finger through it. Definitely not.

0: That's Lionheart, Joel Corey on Original 106. Snap, just before that, Rhythm as a Dancer. Stay right there, lined up next. It's Kylie Minogue.
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Dreamer, you're listening to Original 106 live across Tayside. It's Sam here, set for overnight lows of 10 degrees across Tayside. That's nearly all from me, but I've got room for a few more songs before I go anywhere tonight. And then it's always your favourite music all night long until, well, tomorrow morning. Dave and Vanessa, they get a long lie. Claire's looking after things from 6 a.m. Lachlan's in from 9. That's how things are looking. This is Dr. Fresh.

0: Mysterious Times on Original 106. It's Sam here, and that's all from me for tonight. We're going to keep this party going all night long, though, on Original 106. Jump Around, House of Pain, lined up next.
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